0: 3. Twitch and MJ in the morning
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2: yeah, I don't understand how this works. 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
3: Yeah,
2: if you're a cop, you gotta tell me.
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2: 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Oh. 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
2: That's cool with me. She's cute. She's a doctor. Are you kidding me? Oh, sorry, Earl. Bye.
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2: I did not.
3: 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Wait for the podcast later on that.
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3: Man,
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3: 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Yeah, you did.
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3: Yeah, you did it. That's right. It took a weird turn, and it's all because of you. We are getting weird looks from across the hall, the AM station.
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2: 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You ever punch a horny bull? 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
3: 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She's on trial, so we're going to have this stupid argument again tomorrow. 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Tomorrow it's going to be like, well, why didn't they tell you not to drink the raw egg whites? 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It says nowhere on here, don't drink the raw egg whites. I drank them. Stay in school, kids.
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3: 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Did you guys have to go get drug tested? Was there a fighting commission involved? 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
3: 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She's cute. She's a doctor. Are you kidding me? Oh, sorry, Earl. 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
3: I hate.
2: And she still tours on that sometimes.
3: I know.
2: She does some fan cons. You're being shy, and that's
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2: fine.
3: You are going to make people believe this.
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2: Oh, I hope the real Shake and Bake girl comes and kicks your ass.
3: Why? I didn't
2: right
3: do
2: in
3: anything.
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11: aren't so much bad as they are tragically stupid.
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13: Like, seriously, it's three. It's like the potatoes come in one pouch, the cheese comes another, the bacon comes another, and it's like, microwave for this and take out and stir some more. Are you even done? I don't know. Oh, watch. Oh, God. These potatoes look weird. I paid $1.26 for this.
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11: aren't so much bad as they are tragically stupid.
12: Would you rather rub sunscreen on his back or sleep in the same bed with him?
13: Wasn't that long ago. 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We're not going to bring it up.
12: I think it was actually a bathtub. 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
13: I think that's where it ended.
14: Oh.
12: Yeah.
14: That's where it started.
13: So I don't think you're that uncomfortable.
12: Yeah.
14: Yes, if I black out drunk. Yeah.
12: When fireball shots are involved, he doesn't care.
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2: 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That is stupid. 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
3: Like, seriously, it's three. It's like the potatoes come in one pouch, the cheese comes another, the bacon comes another, and it's like, microwave for this and take out and stir some more. Are you even done? I don't know. Oh, watch. Oh, God. These potatoes look weird. I paid $1.26 for this.
0: 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It's like ripping a Band-Aid off or just picking at a scab. 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
5: No, you know, like on the espresso machine. 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
2: Hello, and welcome to the show.
1: Hello, everybody. Oh, happy Wednesday.
2: Hello, you.
1: How are you today?
3: I'm good.
1: You?
3: How about yourself?
1: I'm fine. I'm better than fine. Damn it, I'm great. You're just okay? Just good?
3: I mean, you know, for now, we'll see where the day takes me.
1: I think it's going to go downhill. If I'm guessing, based on history, I'm guessing it's going downhill.
3: I don't know about that.
1: Can you move your microphone closer to your
3: face? I don't know about that.
1: Thank you. We're gonna do a Radio 101 for MJ.
3: Oh, it's just, everything is so awkward on this side.
1: How is everything awkward?
3: Because my computer's over here.
1: Over here is 1 degree off. When she says over here, it's all within an 18-inch radius of her face. What is weird? And it's on a swivel. You can move it. That's not...
3: There.
1: That was the most lackadaisical thing I've ever seen.
3: There.
1: Are you a teenage boy? MJ does everything like a teenage boy. He was just, do I need to move it for you?
3: No, and put it don't in a touch way? My monitor.
1: Well, then, how is it awkward? You're the
3: it
1: one
3: just
1: that's
3: is.
1: Awkward.
3: Whatever. Go on.
1: It's only been, 7 years you've had it like that? You would think your body would get used to this way. It's after 7 years.
3: It's really how you're going to start,
1: You're ridiculous, ma'am.
3: It's really how you're going
1: to
3: start.
1: This is how we're going to start today. I think we just need to have a discussion about how ridiculous you are and almost all. I'm really ridiculous, too. I totally understand. I get it, but I own my ridiculousness. You are ridiculous, but don't admit it. I'm looking at you. You're like a dog when it poops in the rug. I see you looking. You're looking over there.
3: No, I'm just trying not to bite.
1: Bite? Jesus Christ. Again? You know what they say, once you got it, she bit a man once, now she has that taste for flesh. You know, it's over. It's over. Well, I hope you had a great evening. There were some storms. I think it's going to rain some more today. Is that correct?
3: I believe so, yeah. Storms last night, there was some cool lightning. Apparently got bad in Stanton. Like, they had all the videos I'm seeing that it's like a tornado tried. It tried.
1: But it never touched down. There's no official touchdown.
3: No,
1: right?
3: No.
1: Yeah.
3: No, they just started, you know, people got video of like the clouds starting to try to spin, but Powell County was like.
1: Even the tornado was like, you know what? Not Powell County.
3: Yeah.
1: No, I'm not coming here.
3: Yeah.
1: It's actually more dangerous for the tornado.
3: Yeah.
1: It doesn't talk about that. Even tornadoes are like, I could have picked anywhere and I picked here. Okay, I'm leaving. That's why I don't think one's ever hit the north side. It's like, the only tornado that touched down and actually was robbed at gunpoint. It would actually leave with like less. Somehow someone picked its wallet. What? Yeah, so it actually looks better now. I'm not seeing any rain this morning, so we should be okay.
3: Oh, really?
1: Yeah, it should be not until like 3 o'clock today. So should be an okay day. So, you know, that's the good news. Listen, here's what we got today on the show. Number one, we got tickets to the fair. Lions Club Bluegrass Fair. Not just tickets, but tickets and unlimited ride passes. We got those. That's always an amazing thing. We got, what's the other thing we got today?
3: Spawn of Scarefest.
1: That's it. Spawn of Scarefest tickets. That's sort of like a halfway to Scarefest. Think of it like a mini Scarefest at the Griffin Gate Marriott. That's going to happen in just a couple days. We have tickets to that. Also today on the show, a couple things. Glad you asked. Something that could happen to the world in the next 40 years that most people find horrifying, but I'm weirdly okay with. I'll tell you that story today on the show. A man had this stuck in his blank for a year and a half.
3: God.
1: And I'm going to let you guess what it is. Okay.
3: It's a bullet.
1: It's not a bullet.
3: Oh, okay.
1: It's not a bullet. A man was upset because his pickleball summer was ruined, so he went on a rampage. I'll tell you that story today on the show. An AI company wants to pay you $2,000 a month to do something to yourself. I'll tell you that. There's a city that has grown so much in the last couple of years, they've said we're full. They want no more people.
3: Can you do that as a city?
1: I don't know. Yeah, I don't know.
3: Because if so, like, we're full.
1: I don't think we are, though.
3: We are.
1: I don't know
3: traffic
1: if we are.
3: Traffic says we're full until we get our infrastructure
1: the line
3: proper.
1: At Kroger on Sunday morning tells me we're full, if I'm being honest with you. If I'm being honest with you, we need at least three more checkers before we can let anyone else into the city. Yep. When I say checkers, I don't mean like checkers rallies. I mean like bag checkers.
3: Yeah.
1: Okay. I'm not. No, I agree. Gen Z is doing something that's going to piss off the boomers, and I love it.
3: Okay.
1: I do like being part of Gen X because being part of Gen X means we get to see what Gen Z and Gen whatever, what they're doing, and then see how it's making the older people upset.
3: Yeah.
1: You know what I mean? It like something that has nothing to do with them. Like younger people are doing with them, and older people are just like, oh, I hate them for it. How dare they?
3: Well, the boomers have always forgotten we're a thing.
1: Yeah.
3: Like
1: yeah,
3: always.
1: Yeah, no. Even when we were their kids.
3: Yeah, they forgot.
1: Yeah, they forgot to raise us.
3: Yeah, so it's nice. It is nice.
1: It is nice just getting, seeing it from both ends. It's sort of like being, yeah, you're right. Just sort of being like not in the middle, but not a thing. Yeah, it is. But I'll tell you what that is today on the show. Something that we're all getting next year, maybe, possibly.
3: Money?
1: No.
3: AIDS?
1: No. Well,
3: bird flu?
1: Well, oh, that was not on my 2027 bucket list, bingo card, but maybe.
3: Okay.
1: Hantavirus, probably.
3: Yeah.
1: So, we've got some things today. What do you got today? You're full of pee and vinegar. What do you got to talk about today? Anything?
3: No.
1: Nothing at all?
3: Nope.
1: Nothing's going on at Little Lady Brain of yours?
3: No, not yet.
1: I knew it. I've said it for years. So did Monkey Boy. He got mad at us. But no, there's literally nothing happening in her lady brain. What do you want to say today? 280-1033 on the Porch Pirates text line. Oh, did you play with your PS5 last night?
3: I plugged it in.
1: MJ got a new PS5.
3: I did. So I got it all plugged in. But I did not feel like setting up an account and all that. I'll probably just do that this weekend.
1: Too lazy to play video games.
3: That's... Well, no. Set up an account and all that stuff.
1: I will tell you, it is sort of a pain in the ass. Like, if you've never done it, like the first hour you own a video game system is just you going, I don't know the verification code.
3: Right.
1: Oh, God, I've signed it. I have an account. I do have it. Oh, God, what's the account? Okay, I'll sign up another email. I've already used that email?
3: Yeah.
1: No, I haven't used. I have used that email. Okay, I'll use the Google. I've used that email? Oh, dude, it's maddening. And then you need a credit card
3: right.
1: for something. I don't know for what. Just how you bought the Xbox or whatever. You want to play it? Yeah. Well, it's going to be $10 a month to play it.
3: Yeah.
1: Huh?
3: Yeah.
1: But I paid for it. Yeah, I know. Isn't that weird? Yeah, it's going to be. Now it's $20 a month to play it. What do you mean 20? Yeah, if you want to play it, it's going to be $50 a month now is what you need to do to play it. It's Yeah. It's $100 a month to play this game. You bought it. No, you own it. You own it. But we're not going to let you play it until you give us $10 a month.
3: Yeah.
1: At least.
3: So.
1: At least that's the way Xbox works. I don't know. I'm not a PlayStation guy, so I don't know how PlayStation
3: what
1: works.
3: What is the monthly fee for?
1: For Xbox, it's different. For Xbox, yeah, you bought the video game, you can play it. But if you want to play online, which is like 90% of what you're doing, you got to pay $10 a month for the online subscription.
3: Well, that's stupid.
1: Oh, they get you. They get
3: Ooh,
1: you.
3: If I get through all this verification stuff and that, I might just box it back up.
1: Oh, I'm telling you, man, they get you. And then I got two kids, so each kid has to have, they figured it out. That damn Bill Gates buying up all the farmland, going to Epstein Island and now making me pay for Xbox stuff. Starting to think he's not a great guy.
3: Yeah, right?
1: Starting to think he's not a great guy. All right, if you got something to say, go on, say it. Say it right to our pretty little faces at 280-1033 on the Z-Rock 103 Porch Pirates text line. You say it right to our soft lips. We'll come back and we'll give you some facts. That's what we'll do. We'll use our mouths to give you some Twitch and MJ patented mind-blowing fun facts and butterfly kisses next on Z-Rock 103. Say it to my face.
3: I'm not saying anything to your face.
1: Say it. Say it to my soft, pouty lips. Say it. Start the show. It's Papa Roach. It's Z-Rock. Good morning, folks.

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2: Friends, lovers, ladies and gentlemen, and whatever. It's time for us to give you the one thing we can give you. Not chlamydia. No, no, no. Not anymore. It's time for us to give... Okay, still chlamydia? But it's time for us to give you some Twitch and MJ patented mind-blowing fun facts. I hope you are ready to receive these facts. And whatever orifice, you keep your facts in. None of our business. Are you ready?
3: I mean, you can put them in your pocket if you want to.
2: You can.
3: Yeah.
2: Or you can put them in God's pocket. You can put them in God's pocket. You can put them in your butt purse. I don't know. Listen, we give them to you. What you do with them, that's on you, man.
3: The songwriters behind the 1974 hit Take Me to the River earned more royalties from the use of the song, yes, by the novelty toy Big Mouth Billy Bass than from any other artist who covered the track. They made
2: Did a lot of other artists cover that track?
3: I don't have a clue.
2: I had one of those. I had that, and I had the McDonald's version.
3: Yeah.
2: Because that was fun for a while, too.
3: The Filet-O-Fish.
2: Man, there was a while. It was probably like around, 2007, 2008, when like every home in America... Literally every home was forced by the government to have a Big Mouth.
3: I never had one.
2: What?
3: I never had one.
2: Does the government know about this?
3: Yeah.
2: We all had them.
3: Now, we did have the government issued Fleetwood Mac Rumors record.
2: Well, of course, you have to have
3: that. That came with the phone book, I'm pretty sure.
2: Yeah,
3: it's a great record. Don't get me wrong. But everybody had it.
2: You couldn't even register a phone line from 1991 to probably 2010 without getting their Fleetwood Mac Rumors album.
3: Yeah.
2: Yeah. Did you have the lava lamp?
3: Oh, yeah. I've got a lava lamp now, but it's a glitter lava lamp. So it's really pretty. It's just glitter, but it works the same way. Instead of wax, it's glitter.
2: Did you have the... Okay, we'll get to some facts, but... Did you guys have the 1980s yellow phone? Not yellow, it's like a tan phone in your house?
3: Yes. It matched our fridge. We had the mustard fridge.
2: Yeah,
3: forever.
2: It's like a mustard color. Yeah, yeah. A mustard phone.
3: Yeah.
2: Everyone had one of those in the 80s.
3: Yep.
2: Like, I don't know why they only made phones in one color.
3: I think it was like that or black. And most people got that one because most of the appliances were
2: black
3: color.
2: You know, a black phone, you know, please. Depressing, right?
3: Right. Gotta add a little pop of color
2: to it. The ancient Incas and also the Egyptians, to a lesser extent, had around an 80% success rate in performing brain surgery for over 500 years. They were able to perform, and you see, like, even like on mummies, there's like screw holes where they were messing with people's brains. To put that in perspective, 1,000 years later or 2,000 years later, Civil War doctors only got around 50-50.
3: Right.
2: So. The ancient Incas and the Egyptians were able to operate on brains, but later, like thousands of years later, we couldn't.
3: Right.
2: You're telling me they didn't get that from aliens? Come on now. Please. Come on.
3: Because people couldn't be that smart thousands of years ago. They couldn't be that
2: germ
3: smart.
2: Germ theory, but they were operating on brains. They built pyramids, ma'am.
3: I know.
2: The Sphinx ain't that. The Sphinx is older than you think.
3: Don't talk to me about Egypt.
2: 12,000 years of water erosion.
3: I understand
2: the
3: water
2: Nile
3: erosion.
2: Was not always a desert, ma'am.
3: The
2: Nile region, that area.
3: Right.
2: That,
3: yeah, no, was not always it wasn't.
2: A, yeah, right.
3: Right.
2: Underwater.
3: Duh.
2: The Sphinx, they recarved the head. Let's go.
3: Kentucky used to be an ocean.
2: Right.
3: Like, you're spitting knowledge and acting like you're saying
2: something. What I'm saying
3: something.
2: Is, the Sphinx is a lot older than you think, and they recarved the head to make it match their aesthetic later. Facts.
3: Okay. When you look down at your phone, the amount of pressure on your spine is the equivalent of putting a 60-pound weight on your neck. So if you do it an hour a day, it really adds up and causes serious problems down the line.
2: The only thing that's going to be good about using these smartphones is as we hunch over for generations is that in three generations, dudes are going to be able to blink themselves. Like, we're literally going to turn ourselves into the letter Q, and no one's ever going to leave the house again because guys are like, my head's right by my dukin. This is great. Thanks, Bill Gates, or whoever.
3: We can
2: buy
3: one of those things that go around your neck. It's like the hard wire that you can... It's like a phone holder.
2: Oh, yeah.
3: You know?
2: Keep it right here?
3: Yeah.
2: That's nice.
3: You can do that. Or just walk around like that.
2: Just go and get the Google glasses, or what are they called? The meta glasses or whatever, so you just see everything. Women with PMS... Looking at MJ. Can be 40% more likely to develop high blood pressure later in life.
3: I mean, don't all women get PMS?
2: I mean, isn't severe, that more severe? Evidently, oh, sorry, this is the word severe. So the more severe your PMS, the more likely you are to develop high blood pressure.
3: It's just part of being a woman, I guess.
2: Part of being MJ is what I'm saying. You have high blood pressure, and someone gets very mean a few days. Okay, someone gets very mean 27 days in the month. That's PMS, right?
3: Yeah.
2: Where you get mean almost every single day of the month? Is that how it works?
4: Last fact, please.
3: There's only been one time on Wheel of Fortune where the answer to a puzzle was actually Wheel of Fortune. It happened April 2nd, 2001, and after it was solved, Pat Sajak joked that, quote, "We have officially run out of puzzles, apparently," end quote.
2: Man. And then he slapped Vanna White right on the ass, because he was Pat Sajak and he could do that. A California woman slapped a sheriff's deputy outside of a jail in 2013 so she can get arrested. Why? I'm asking you. Why did she want to get arrested?
3: Retirement.
2: No. She slapped the jail deputy because she wanted to quit something.
3: Oh, she wanted to quit smoking.
2: Yes!
3: Yeah.
2: She wanted to quit smoking because at that point, and I guess it's still like that, tobacco was banned inside California jails. She got 63 days in jail, came out, and didn't smoke again.
3: Yeah.
2: Now, she also had a felony for slapping a police officer, but still, she didn't smoke. So, you know, trade-off. All right. Those are your Twitch and MJ patented mind-blowing fun facts. You're welcome. Back in moments at Z-Rock.
1: 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Here's traffic.
5: No delays due to collisions. Traffic is light as you work your way around the city. The only thing we've got going on is that closure at North Limestone at New Circle Road. You've got one outbound lane blocked there for utility work. I'm MJ, and that's your traffic.
1: That's traffic on Z-Rock 103.
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1: First off, I believe, let's see, I'm trying to keep your secret. Wink, wink. Mama, can you get, this is from Tabitha, can you get Mayor Gorton on the phone? I'm not going to put up with all these stupid potholes. I mean, and they've been working on New Circle since I was born in 1991. You're right. They're never going to fix it. Listen, yeah. Be like New Circle. Never stop working on yourself. You know what I mean? Never stop improving yourself. Even when it costs everyone time and everyone, it costs everyone else time and money and inconveniences everybody out there. Never stop working on yourself. You know what I mean?
2: Oh my God.
1: Anyway, can you get Mayor Gorton on the phone?
2: She comes in once a month.
1: You yell her about potholes or something?
2: Yeah.
1: There's too many to count. I
2: took the back way because I was not going down Broadway. Fool me once, man. Mm-mm, almost
1: never
2: losing
1: again.
2: The front end of my car. That was ridiculous.
1: Come on, Lexi.
2: And yeah, they have been working on New Circle since I moved here.
1: They've never not been working on New Circle. They've never not been working on it. I was at, where was I? I'm sorry, I know where I was. I was at Comedy Off Broadway. I can't remember the comedian, though. His opening joke was, hey, Lexington, great city. When are they going to finish it?
2: Yeah.
1: And I sure like that's so damn true. So anyway, Tabitha, we're working on it, hon.
2: We'll do what we can.
1: I'll keep our other little secret there. She said, thanks, Dad. You're the best.
2: Yes, I see.
1: Yeah. I just saw that here.
2: Hold on. Broadway update.
1: Oh, yeah.
2: Saw the road pistol whip somebody and steal their hubcaps and their radio this morning. Yeah.
1: It also is 3 months behind on child support.
2: Yeah.
1: Jesus, come on now.
2: They've been working on News Circle since it was a square.
1: Yeah.
2: Crazy, man. And they're about to start working.
1: Oh, God, don't tell me. Can we stop?
2: Well, it won't affect you. It's like near where I live. They're about to start working on New Circle there.
1: What? What are they going to do to it? What are they going to do that they haven't already done to it?
2: So they're trying to make it, and I'm doing air quotes, safer for pedestrians by like doing. But the thing is it's
1: pedestrians
2: not,
1: don't cross where they're supposed to cross. They just run across the street.
2: Exactly.
1: At any moment, there's someone just running across somewhere on New Circle they're not supposed to run across.
2: Constantly playing like Frogger.
1: Yeah.
2: I see it every damn day.
1: Yes.
2: And I get it, man. Like, there's not a lot of places to cross. You got to walk like so far out of your way to use a stoplight. Like, I get it. But at the same time, damn, dude, that's New Circle.
1: Exactly. People are going. The speed limit's 55, everyone's doing 70.
2: Yeah.
1: All right? And you're running across the road. We saw that guy running from Kroger, the Bryan Station Kroger, with a shopping cart. And right when he got across the first median, the damn wheel locked up. The wheel locked up because they had those new sensors on them. So he got a certain amount. And so he's just running with the shopping cart, trying to cross, play Frogger. And next thing you know, the wheels lock up and he goes ass over tea kettle.
2: Yeah, right in front of us.
1: Right in front of us.
2: Crazy.
1: Man, the north side. North side going to north side. That's what I'm going to tell you. So can you work on that? Getting back to it, though. Can you work on that pothole thing and that fixing New Circle thing?
2: I can.
1: You know, like, there was that one day, I don't know, it was like 1953, let's make up a date, where the BBC, they came on the air, and when I say BBC, I mean British Broadcasting Corporation, not the other BBC, you nasty. But the BBC came on the air and said, there's no relevant news today, and they just played music for their newscast. Because nothing was happening. Do you think we'll ever have a day like that where we're not working on something? Like a day where no road construction is going on today?
2: No, not a snowball chance in hell.
1: It's like
2: no
1: one day.
2: No, never.
1: Christmas. No, never, never. This is apropos of nothing, but I just saw it and just thought of something. Krispy Kreme Donuts has agreed to settle a $1.6 million settlement to resolve a class action lawsuit over a November 24 data breach in which allegedly exposed private consumer information. All I'm going to say is, if you get caught in the Krispy Kreme data breach, tell me you're fat without telling me you're fat.
2: I mean, it's their rewards program, I'm sure.
1: I know. I'm sure. Like you said, I was getting calls earlier. Maybe this is my phone going, hey, fatty, check your Krispy Kreme account because you might have been hacked. What happened? Lost everything in the great Krispy Kreme hack of 2024. Man. Ozempic really had to hurt Krispy Kreme.
2: Oh, yeah.
1: Right?
2: I mean, it's hurt a lot of companies.
1: It has hurt a lot of companies. You got to think, like, no one prepared for this.
2: Well, you've always got teenagers, though, and they can eat. Teenagers will keep places like that going.
1: Yeah,
2: because they can eat.
1: I mean, you're right, but man, I'm telling you, like you see, like sometimes you'll just drive by the Krispy Kreme on Richmond Road, and you'll see like whoever the manager is just looking out sad at the window because no one's stopping in because everyone's on Ozempic. He's just like, Ozempic! And you just look like just tumbleweeds going by. But anyway, so if your data was breached, you can get up to $3,500 per incident, is what they're saying. Payments exceeding $3,000 is part of the deal, but the time to claim is running out, and you got to make sure you're eligible. So I know the reason I'm bringing this up is I know you love class action lawsuits.
2: I haven't been doing them lately.
1: What?
2: Yeah. Just.
1: What? Really?
2: Just doesn't seem worth it anymore.
1: Oh, hon.
2: Because so many people join, so you get like $5.
1: But it made you so happy to get money that you didn't earn. Didn't earn and really weren't deserving of. It made you so happy to get those like $3.38 checks.
2: I know.
1: I'm real sorry. It's like the light has gone out in your eyes.
2: Yeah.
1: What happened?
2: I'm looking at it.
1: Is there a mirror there?
2: No, I'm looking right at you, bud.
1: You know what? That would be the ultimate. Stop the music for a second. Like, me and MJ are best friends, but we really do like to F with each other and screw with each other. And the ultimate way would be the ultimate, like, screw over for me would just be for me to take the light out of your eyes. Like, that's it. That was my ultimate long con.
2: Yeah.
1: I brought you back just for a long ongoing joke so I can just watch the light go out of your eyes and turn you into just a, I don't know, a shell of a person. Then laugh and laugh and laugh. I feel pretty good today. Hang on. It's Z-Rock. It's Rock Station.
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1: Something we were talking about earlier made me think of this. I saw yesterday that, did you see that Target is rolling out a new design for their new shopping carts?
2: They have a something about the wheels.
1: Yeah, like no more janky wheels. Target's rolling out a fleet of reimagined shopping carts that are more ergonomic. They have increased basket space, larger cup holders, more...
2: For the Stanleys?
1: Yeah, more ergonomic. Yeah, exactly. And my first thought when I saw that was, wow, it'll be so nice to see someone pushing down New Circle Road on the north side of town.
2: Right.
1: Oh, really nice new shopping carts for people on the north side to steal and put in their front yards. No offense. No offense to you people on the north side. But, you know, you're going to see a couple of these. Like, is it going to become like a new north side status symbol? Where you're driving down the street and you see a guy, he's pushing like a Kroger cart, and you're like, come on, this is 2026. And, you know, it's like the guy behind him has a brand new fire engine red Target cart with a Stanley cup holder. And he looks at him and he's like, trash.
2: These carts have been in the works for 6 years now.
1: Jesus Christ. It's a cart, man. Yeah.
2: Well, apparently
1: it's a cart.
2: It says they're all plastic. The components can be replaced individually, which...
1: Theoretical.
2: Thank you.
1: Yeah, theoretically.
2: Extends the lifespan, and when parts do need to be retired, all the materials are fully recyclable.
1: And the beauty of it is, when you leave them in your front yard for 6 to 9 years, they won't rust because they're plastic. So these are carts that you can hand down from generation to generation. You know what I mean? Like, these can be, like, you could be in your front yard, you know, bouncing your grandkid on your knee and be like, you see that Target cart? Your grandma stole that cart in 2006.
2: Yeah.
1: And you know, it's been here. You will inherit this cart, young man, or whatever. You will inherit this cart. This cart will be yours. You'll be able to put this cart in your front yard. Sorry, I'm just tearing up right now. You'll be able to run across New Circle with this cart. Just like I did, your daddy did before him. Oh, you'll be able to take this cart to the never-ending yard sale on the corner of Bryan Station and New Circle and pick up your wares and then take them back home.
2: A successful iconic cart had to do several things. Provide an effortless experience, mm-hmm. Be as durable as it is reliable, and have a low environmental impact.
1: It's a damn
2: no
1: shopping cart.
2: No other shopping cart in today's marketplace meets all these aspirations. Sarah Duth, Vice President of Store Design.
1: Wow. That was her. She worked on that for 6 years.
2: Yes, she did.
1: She worked on that for 6 years. That's a 6 year. Like, this thing is 6 years in the making. And it's like, it's a shopping. Does it do the same thing the old shopping cart did? Well, yes. So what'd you do?
2: Stuff.
1: We gave it a cup holder.
2: Well, it's got ergonomic handles for smooth steering.
1: Oh, God.
2: It's got wider base for more storage space. Mm. And then,
1: the
2: cup holder.
1: Yeah, just a big old, big-ass cup holder. I would like it if it could hold an entire bottle of Jack. Can we do that? Can we make that? How about you know what? You go put them on, put a, what do you call them, ashtrays on them. Like, let's go old school. North Time will have a new flower pot holder as soon as these carts come out. Absolutely. Oh, man. When I get in the store, this is from, listen to Jack Patty, I want to get in and out ASAP. The last thing I want to do is a luxury shopping cart with an extra cup holder.
2: Right.
1: Oh, but see, that they want you to stay. Obviously, they want you to stay in there. They want you to be comfortable.
2: Yes.
1: So you'll stay in there longer, because the longer you're in there, the more money, you know, you'll spend. I mean, it makes complete sense. I totally understand.
2: And they want you to have more room to put more products in.
1: Absolutely. Absolutely. But, man, again, all I can see is, do they have... cart locks, like wheel locks on them? Did they say that part?
2: That didn't say.
1: Because these are going to be, as soon as these come out, these are going to be all over the north side. These are going to be, like, there's going to be someone running for, like, city council.
2: I don't know, man, because Target is way out Hamburg.
1: Well, I know, but that's what's going to make it a status symbol. You know what I mean? Like, sure, every yard has a gray Kroger cart in it, but you'll notice when they have the red, you know, the red Target cart. You're like, that family. That family has some money. Look at that. In a moment, your award-winning Hollywood Minute. We have tickets. We'll do your choice today. 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
0: 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Here's traffic.
2: No delays due to collisions. Traffic is light as you work your way around the city this morning. The only thing we've really got going on is a closure at Columbia Avenue between Park Avenue and Woodland Avenue. You've got one lane blocked there. Also, Cherry Bark Drive between Southland Drive and Rosemont Garden. That road is still closed to through traffic for major utility work. I'm MJ, and that's your traffic.
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12: Showers and storms likely Wednesday afternoon, evening. A flood watch in effect for locally heavy rain. Highs in the upper 70s Wednesday, around 80 Thursday. A few showers early, otherwise partly sunny later in the day. And then partly sunny and drying out to start off the weekend. Highs in the mid-70s. Could be a really nice weekend ahead. I'm meteorologist Tom Ackerman with your LEX 18 Storm Tracker forecast on Z-Rock 103, the rock station.
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1: Oh, welcome to the show, friends. Welcome to the show. Thank you for joining us today. Have a good day. We have tickets to the fair. We got some Spawn of Scarefest tickets. We got your Hollywood Minute. We got Florida Not coming up. Real fast, though. Something we used to do a long time ago. Before MJ doesn't like to acknowledge the time before her, but remember when Joe Deuce was here, we used to do a segment called Whitest Thing Ever, in which we'd find something and determine whether or not it was the new whitest thing ever. A couple of those were fat-free avocados.
2: Okay.
1: Were one of them. I think the one we landed on is the last, I think the last whitest thing ever we ever did was pumpkin spice dog treats.
2: Yeah.
1: I think that was it. I might have a new one though. Okay. We were talking about the Target carts with the cup holders.
2: Yeah.
1: And sent me a lighter. Back it up, Terry. Texted this in. I got kicked out of a Whole Foods once when they were doing a wine tasting. Pause. I'll read the rest of your text. But I think getting kicked out of a Whole Foods during a wine tasting might be the new whitest thing ever. That might be... That might... Getting kicked out of a Whole Foods during a wine tasting? Come on. Come on. Middle-aged white thing. Am I wrong?
2: Well, it depends on why.
1: Let's see. I was given a second ticket, and the manager got upset, so he kicked us out. I could have used that big-ass cup holder in the cart. So, did you have more than your fair share of samples? Is that what happened? You got your set?
2: Well, if they were given a second ticket.
1: Right. What are you supposed to do? Just the fact that you attended a Whole Foods wine tasting. Just the fact
2: Like you and Bonnie wouldn't go.
1: I have no qualms that I might be the most Caucasian person to ever exist.
2: Yeah.
1: I'm not debating that. I'm just saying, is that whiter than pumpkin spice dog treats? Attending a Whole Foods wine tasting. It's up there.
2: I think
1: it's up there. Am I wrong?
2: Like plenty of people go to wine tastings.
1: Yeah, but at Whole Foods, that's like a whole different South Side.
2: What are you saying?
1: What?
2: What are you saying?
1: Oh, I don't go to Whole Foods. It's too much. No. I get weirded out in there. I get weirded out. Everyone's buying I don't know. I go to Whole Foods to look and then go to Kroger to buy. Or sometimes save a lot. Oh, God. I want to go to wine tasting at Walmart. That would be great. Man, that would be fun. Twitch, don't bring this up on the show. MJ, the whitest thing ever. Oh, why did it infuriate you? Why did that make you mad? Yeah. People get triggered by everything.
2: I don't think he said triggered.
1: No, well, he didn't say it, but he was. Why'd you roll your eyes?
2: Because I can.
1: Was I wrong?
2: Saying a lot of people go.
1: At Whole Foods or something about that.
2: Went to the Gallery Hop just to get the free wine but and again, snacks.
1: Again, no, I'm in that category of basic ass dad. I have no qualms about it. No qualms about it at all.
3: Yeah, thank you, Swayze.
1: What do we got today? What are we?
2: Whatever
1: happened to the fat-free avocados, by the way?
2: It's good fat. Why would you get rid of the good fat?
1: That's one of the things. Stupid. I'm like, what happened to fat-free avocados?
2: Yeah.
1: They were a thing for a minute, and then they just went away. Because people were like, yeah, they suck. That's the only thing good about an avocado is that it's so fatty, you know?
2: Yeah. Yeah.
1: Let's take this delicious thing and what? Let's make it taste worse and then charge you more for them.
2: Yeah.
1: And then make that into $15 avocado toast.
3: All right, go ahead.
2: So I think really the only thing that we need to talk about today is the video of Robert F. Kennedy. He's hanging out at Dr. Oz's house, and there are two black snakes doing it on the patio. So they're all twisted up, snakes. They're minding their own business, just having sex. And Robert F. Kennedy goes over, and he picks them up, which honestly at first seemed pretty cool. That he was, went over. But this is the thing.
1: It's not cool.
2: He holds them, and they're still intertwined, and they're mad because they were having sex, and he picked them up.
1: I watched the video. It wasn't cool. He just ran over. Two snakes are banging, and they're trying to create more snakes, and this guy just runs up, and he can't even grab them. He just starts, like, going like this with his arms and, like, knocking them around, and they're all pissed. Imagine if someone came to your bedroom, yeah. You're making love to your lady, and it start, you know, starts some weird giant who eats raw bear started messing with you.
2: So then it's not like he picked them up and moved them. He picks them up, and he's, like, holding him in front of the camera, and they are biting the hell out of him. Right? Really? Like, they are biting. Like, at one point, one of them, like, kind of got wrapped up in his tie because, yes, he was in a collared shirt and a tie. Anyway, they bit him, and you can hear his wife in the background just, like, begging him to let go of the snakes. Like, what are you doing?
1: Like, she's talking to, like a slow 8-year-old.
2: Right. And
1: put him down, Bobby. You hear her screaming, put him down, Bobby. Put him down, Bobby.
2: And, you know, at first, I guess the wife thought that they were venomous, but Robert Kennedy, he said they're not, but even non-venomous snake bites can give you a nasty infection. Well, like, you don't want to just play with snakes and let them bite you.
1: It's a wild animal.
2: Yeah.
1: And by the way, and he just picks them up like some...
2: Yeah.
1: Like
2: It's absurd.
1: He's an odd man.
2: I saw it yesterday afternoon. It popped up on my TikTok page, and I watched it so many times because I was like, wait.
1: I felt like I was watching Talladega Nights because you're like, put him down, Bobby!
2: Yeah.
1: Put him down, Bobby! She's just screaming in the background. Oh, God.
2: Yeah. And we don't know what happened to the snakes. I don't know if he relocated them or...
1: Oh, I hope he had the common courtesy to finish the one off because he interrupted his his lovemaking. You know what I mean? It's like, come on, dude. How would you feel, dick? Oh, it was a jerk move. It was just a jerk move.
2: Again, if he were just relocating them, to
1: yeah,
2: get
1: fine.
2: Them,
1: no, he was.
2: But
1: just,
2: no, he was like a child playing with snakes and just letting them bite him. At one point, one of them got his hand pretty good because he actually moved his hand away and he holds it up to the camera.
1: Some people are too dumb for their own good.
2: Dude.
1: I'm telling you right now, if his last name wasn't Kennedy, if he was not born into that family, he would. I don't know what he'd be doing, but I can tell you this: it wouldn't be good. Like I have a feeling he'd be selling hot dogs in Powell County on the first of the month at midnight at the town's ATM.
2: Yeah,
1: like that's where he'd be.
2: Yeah, that's a fact.
1: Anything else?
2: No, not really.
1: So we have two listeners who texted in two possible whitest things ever. Okay.

0: problems with your cat and kind of teaches you. Basically, it's therapy.
1: If you need therapy,
0: cats are weird, man.
1: Yeah, they are. Like, if you need to bring in a third party to help your two cats get along, it's over, man. I will tell you this. You've run out of actual problems to have. No offense. Like, your life must be amazing if, like, the problem you got to solve is...
0: Jackson Galaxy is his name.
1: What?
0: Yeah.
1: That's not a real person.
0: It is.
1: Jackson Galaxy
0: it's
1: is not
0: the,
1: a... No.
0: The cat from hell guy. Yes, thank you.
1: Jackson Galaxy? This is coming from a guy named Twitch.
0: Yeah.
1: Jackson Galaxy is one of the dumbest names I've ever heard. And my nickname is Twitch. Okay? I get it. I've been called Switch, Hitch, Bitch, Stitch, Mitch, Gitch, Lich. Jackson Galaxy?
0: Have you never... He's an American cat behavioralist.
1: No, that's not even a thing.
0: Look.
1: I'm sorry, that's not a thing. That's not a thing.
0: He sells cat toys
1: that's
0: and
1: not
0: stuff
1: a thing.
0: Now. Have you never seen him?
1: I've never seen
0: him. Really?
1: No. Why would I... I would not come across that by accident.
0: I
1: dislike cats. I'm only partially fond of you because you're a cat person. Man, yeah, the man made up his name and job title. Can we say ego? That's right. He is a cat behavioralist. That is a job that doesn't, that's not real. Because say what you, they tried to train cats. The U.S. and German governments, both during the World War II, tried to train cats to infiltrate enemy bases. They both concluded they could not train the cats. It cannot be done. I find that guy couldn't do with the Allies and the Nazis. I find that suspect.
0: Andy Land said Jason Hook from Five Finger Death Punch was on My Cat from Hell. His cat and his wife's cat were constantly going at it, and he helped them. What do you think about that? Huh?
1: I think those cats would find a new home, is what I think. That's 100%. 100% what I think. Listen, if my children don't get along, I'm not bringing in a therapist to fix them, let alone my damn cats. Will you put that person in, by the way, as cat therapist? The person who texted that in? Because that, to me, is that's insane. Dressing up your Portuguese might be the new whitest thing ever. That's up there.
0: My neighbor got a Portuguese, and I'm so jealous. It was wearing a little raincoat. Oh, my God. Oh, man.
1: I'm so sorry. We can go get you one after the show, but then you gotta find little raincoats and stuff. That's tough. You gotta find this little rink. Okay. Hang on. Back in a moment. It's E-Rock. It's the Rock City. You brought in a therapist to help your cats get along?
0: I don't think there's anything wrong with that. You love your cats.
1: You stop it. I just want to know, dollar figure, how much did that cost? Like, what was the final cost all in on the therapist to get your... Please tell me. I just got to know. Back in a moment. It's E-Rock.

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1: A couple of listeners had some thoughts about cat therapy. I'm sorry, I forgot who said this, but I treat my cats like I treat my kids. If they fight, I put them in a room and let them finish it out. Damn right. Damn right. One emerges, and that's the victor. That's the one you get to keep. Yeah, you are stuck with the name cat therapist. I'm sorry. Yeah.
2: But so, they said they saw it on TikTok.
1: Yeah, they saw it on TikTok. Turns out they did not pay to have their cats therapized or whatever the word is. I hope I'm not stuck with that nickname. Do something else and we'll see. Do something else and we'll see. Right now, you're cat therapist. I'm sorry. Them's the rules. Like, we have to have an overriding vote in order to change the name of the text line. It has to be a 2/3 majority. We cannot do it if we're out of session. I think you all know how that works. We can, in some instances, call in a special session if we have to, but we have to have a quorum to get a name change. That's not a simple 50, you know, that's not a 51-49 majority. That requires a 2/3 vote. So we will do our best, but right now, you're cat therapist. I would also like to advertise my services as a cat therapist because I have a feeling I'd be just as useful as any other cat therapist, and that's not useful at all. What? Am I offending your cat therapist ways, MJ?
2: I find it small-minded.
1: Hey, you guys, stop fighting. Stop fighting. Here's some treats. Stop fighting. That's like, what else are you going to do to a cat?
2: Well, you wouldn't know because you're not a therapist.
1: Pick it up by the scruff of the neck, look at it, and just go, kiss at it, put it down, assert your dominance. See, what I like to do is first, when cats are acting up, I like to go and urinate in their litter box to show them that I am the alpha. So I will pee in their litter box, and then I will look at them, make eye contact with them while I defecate in their litter box.
2: You're just looking for a reason to use a litter box. That's it. There's a big difference there, bud.
1: I mean, I'm going to be honest. It's super convenient, you know? If you grew out a goatee, you'd kind of look like Jackson Galaxy. I can't even say the name Jackson Galaxy. I can't. That sounds like a fake name in a sitcom for like a magician who winds up killing his assistant and they have to solve the murder. The magic of Jackson Galaxy. I can't take that person seriously. I can't. And my name is Twitch. I can't take the name Jackson Galaxy seriously.
2: Yes, Twitch can't be a cat person because he has to earn the cat's respect.
1: I can't. Listen, seriously, I can't stand cats. I do not like them. They're fine. I'll pet you. If I go over to MJ's house, I'll pet Fat Becca for a little bit because she's nice and she'll come over and she'll pet. But then she has the common courtesy to F off.
2: Yeah, she does.
1: And she's like, all right, I've got what I wanted. I'm gone. I can deal with that. I don't know, man. They just look at you. And they judge, and they crap in a box.
2: What makes them great?
1: No, they don't like you.
2: Right, they domesticated themselves. You don't have respect for that?
1: No.
2: That they just one day decided, you know what? I am sick of doing all this myself. I'm just going to go up to this human, act like I like it.
1: Yeah, and boom, it's awful.
2: Now they get to sleep all day.
1: It's like the relationship.
2: Somebody cleans their poop. Like, it's amazing.
1: Have you ever heard the Offspring song about the guy who's getting, you know, his girlfriend sleeps with everybody else? You know, that's the relationship between a person and a cat.
2: Yeah.
1: All right. You're the guy in the Offspring song whose girlfriend is cucking him. You're a cat cuck.
2: Yeah, but we know it.
1: Yeah, it's weird because your cat doesn't like you.
2: Becca loves me.
1: No.
2: Yes, she does. No. Yes, she does.
1: Anybody who walks in that room gets all the love.
2: Yeah, no.
1: She likes you because you're the one that's there. If I was there, she'd love me.
2: Right, but you don't understand that cat, the way she looks. Like, she will just sleep, like, get on my chest and look up at me with these, like cartoon-like, like, lovey eyes. They might as well have hearts coming out of them the way she looks. And I'm dead ass serious.
1: You see love. What she sees is disinterest.
2: No.
1: She's looking
2: Siamese
1: at me.
2: Siamese are different cats, dude. You don't know. Don't talk about things you don't know.
1: That would stop you from talking about anything, now wouldn't it? All I'm saying is cat owners are the only people that get an animal that they know dislikes them, moves it into their house, and then spends the next 18 years of that cat's life trying to get the cat to like them. Buying it toys. And the cat, even on the deathbed, the cat's like, if a cat could speak on its deathbed, it would look at you and go, I never really cared for you. And then
2: not all cats. Some, yes, but not all.
1: Most. Where's your dog? Poppy's always happy to see me.
2: Poppy doesn't get off her pillow. What are you even talking about? No, Poppy doesn't wags her give
1: tail.
2: A damn.
1: She wags her tail when I come home. That's something. It? That's something. She's very
2: Poppy
1: happy.
2: Poppy doesn't care about you.
1: She cares about
2: she
1: me.
2: She most certainly she does
1: snuggles.
2: Not. She knows
1: she
2: that
1: snuggles.
2: You're...
1: Does she sometimes stand behind me, look at me, and poop in the hallway? Yes,
2: right.
1: That happens.
2: Yeah.
1: That happened the other night. And I'm like, okay. We're going to play Florida or Not next. If you would like to play 280-1033 or 877-444-1033. Today we're playing for your choice of Spawn of Scarefest tickets or packs of tickets to the Bluegrass Fair. I believe starts June 14th.
2: After hearing a Space Conspiracy Guy.
1: What?
2: Like, he said, I love cats because they're a-holes. And then he said, my cats love me. My cat will attack you if you look at me wrong. They actually heal you with the vibrating crystals in its something plant. And then he said, after hearing this, I don't know if Twitch is allowed to pet my pig.
1: Like, the fact that I've gone too far for Space Conspiracy
2: Yeah,
1: guy,
2: you have.
1: That's, man, I gotta rethink some things. Hang on, it's Z-Rock. Florida Not next.
0: 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Here's traffic.
2: We have got a non-injury collision. That is the outer loop of New Circle Road between Harrisburg Road and Nicholasville Road. A single vehicle is in the median. One lane is blocked, so expect delays in both directions. I'm MJ, and that's your traffic.
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1: The reason why MJ likes cats is because she basically is a cat. She lays down a lot. She's ornery. She doesn't talk to you unless she wants to, and she decides it's like she's a cat. She's 100% a cat. And I don't think you'd even disagree with that. But Nine Toe Eric had a point. People only like cats because of a brain. I wanted to get it right. People like cats because they're infected with a parasite that forces people to like them. Toxoplasmosis, baby.
2: Oh my God.
1: Whatever it's called. That's right. People who have cats get a brain parasite, like RFK, and it makes them like the cats. It makes you want to take care of your cat. That's a thing. Mm-hmm. I don't know about a dog parasite. Worst thing you're going to catch from your dog is some fleas. That's all I'm saying. All right, we're going to play some Florida or Not. We got, again, your choice today. Tickets to the Bluegrass Fair, a limited ride passes with them, 4-pack, or tickets to Spawn of Scarefest. 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So your choice if you win, 280-1033 or 877-444-1033. Here we go.

0: and hold them out and pick you. You're on Z-Rock. Who's this?
1: Janine.
0: Well, hello, Janine. How's life in Janine land?
1: It's fine. I'm on my way to work.
0: I'm sorry, hon.
1: That's okay. I actually enjoy my job.
0: Well, oh, good for you then. Well, congratulations. You get to do what you love to do all day long. So,
1: for the most part.
0: Yeah, it's pretty good. All right, you ready to play a little Florida or not, Janine?
1: Yes.
0: All right. A 31-year-old man recently attacked a pickleball court. Went on a rampage at a pickleball. That's a different one. At a pickleball court after surveillance saw that, several pickleball and tennis nets were cut and the court was damaged. The surveillance footage showed the man cutting the pickleball net, and he was caught after vandalizing a few more courts 2 days later. They went to his house. They got tips from the pickleball community because they were very up in arms when someone attacked their courts. And he admitted that, yes, he did the pickleball court damage. But the reason why was because, quote, he got an injury playing pickleball and his summer was ruined. The 31-year-old man hurt himself playing pickleball, and it ruined his entire summer. So now he can't play pickleball anymore, and because he can't play pickleball, no one else should either, Janine.
1: I get it.
0: Are you a pickleballer?
1: Nope, never played it.
0: I like the idea of pickleball, but I have no desire to actually play it.
2: No.
1: Exactly. Kind of like golf.
0: Yeah, exactly. Yeah. It seems like fun for somebody else.
1: Exactly.
0: Now, this story happened somewhere. A 31-year-old man vandalized several pickleball courts because he himself hurt himself playing pickleball, and it ruined his summer. And by the way, like at 31, you're too old to be thinking about summer as a thing. Like, this is my summer. Bitch, you're 31. Exactly. You're an adult.
2: Summers don't matter.
0: Right. Summers don't matter.
2: You got to work.
0: When you're a 31-year-old man.
1: Exactly.
0: Yeah. The more I talk about this guy, the more I dislike him. It's my summer. Bitch, you are 42 years old. You don't get a summer. Come on. This happened somewhere. Where? Florida or anywhere else?
1: Anywhere else.
0: This happened in Pennsylvania. Pennsylvania, man.
1: Oh, my God. That's my home state.
2: Oh, my God.
0: I have some thoughts on Pennsylvania, Janine.
1: Okay.
0: Oh, that turnpike you guys got. It sucks.
1: I agree with you 100%.
0: Oh, that's the worst thing.
1: None of us liked it.
0: That's the worst thing in the world. I've driven on that turnpike way too many times, and every time I think I'm going to die.
1: Yeah. And that turnpike was actually probably paid off years ago. They just now are paying the toll takers.
0: Oh, yeah. They're never going to pay that thing off. Well, yeah. I'm sorry you're from Pennsylvania, but I'm glad to tell you, you just won some tickets. No. Now, you get to decide. Do you want to go, let's see, do you want tickets to Spawn of Scarefest June 5th through 7th, sort of like a mini Scarefest at the Griffin Gate Marriott, or do you want a 4-pack of tickets to the Bluegrass Fair with unlimited ride passes?
1: Bluegrass Fair.
0: Got you, boo. Hang on 1 second, okay, Janine?
1: Wait, thank you.
0: You're so welcome. We'll have more of these tickets tomorrow. A couple other quick thoughts on Pennsylvania, if you don't mind.
2: Oh, God.
0: What?
2: Okay.
0: Pittsburgh, we're cool. I like you. Fist bump. Philadelphia, you can suck it. The rudest, meanest, other than Boston, the rudest, meanest, nastiest people on earth. Altoona, what the hell is up with your pizza, Altoona? Have you ever seen Altoona-style pizza?
2: No.
0: Google it. Altoona.
2: Tell me about it.
0: I'll show you a picture of it. I keep a picture of it on my phone. Altoona-style pizza is pizza made with American cheese on top. It's just a dough with slices of American. It's like the kind of pizza your mom would make in the days before the end of the month.
2: Like, that looks like the pizza you make with like a piece of bread, a little bit of marinara. You put a piece of American cheese on top. That smacks.
0: I ain't paying for that.
2: That's good.
0: That's good if you're a latchkey kid and mom's not getting home from work till 8
2: o'clock. That's what it reminds me of.
0: Right. But you know what I'm not doing? I ain't paying DoorDash to bring this to my house.
2: No, is that a whole pizza?
0: Yeah, that's like restaurants serve this. So, like people go out and pay for this.
2: It's squares. Is the dough, is it bread? Is it pieces of bread?
0: No,
2: it looks like pieces of bread.
0: It kind of is. Like, it's a weird... Google, you want to make...
2: Oh, man. So you put that on an English muffin? Oh, some canned mushrooms, piece of American cheese.
0: Well, see,
2: oh.
0: Now that's no longer Altoona-style pizza. Now you're making it good. It is, I'm telling you, it is the weirdest thing in Altoona, Pennsylvania. I don't like you. I am sorry. I do not respect your pizza. And if I do not respect your pizza, I cannot respect you. I apologize, but it just needed to be said. Back in a moment at Z-Rock. It's the Rock Station.
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1: Well, welcome everybody. Welcome to the show. Thank you for joining us today. We got a little duty. We gave away the fair ticket, so we'll give away the Scarefest, Spawn Scarefest tickets here in just a few minutes. So get ready, okay? 280-1033 or 877-444-1033. And you're driving into work today, and you're thinking, I need to retire. It's about damn time.
2: Yeah.
1: Well, you're not the only one.
2: Yeah.
1: And I love this story because I know it's a thing Gen Z is doing, and I know it's going to piss off boomers. And you and I are right in the middle of that Gen X, like you said earlier, ignored.
2: You love it.
1: We get to watch the millennials and the Gen Zers do the things that piss off the boomers and just watch it from both sides because it's great. So Gen Zers are now increasingly taking, quote, mini retirements as a break from the demanding rat race of work.
2: Okay.
1: Going to work every day. They're taking adult gap years. And that's usually a gap year is when, like, wealthy people call it a gap year. Us regular people call it going to work, where you just, like, you graduate from high school, but you don't go right to college. You spend a year finding yourself.
2: Right.
1: That's rich people call that a gap year. I never had the option of a gap year. MJ took 17 gap years, never really found herself.
2: Eventually I got my degree.
1: Eventually went back. No, you eventually went back. You did it. But evidently the thought of a 9-to-5 grind is burning out millennials, and they're getting
2: It's because nobody's working 9-to-5 anymore.
1: No, God, no.
2: That's a pipe dream.
1: You would blank a blank to work nine.
2: Right. The 9-to-9, 6 days a week is what's killing
1: the side hustle, and then the driving Uber Eats at night, and then, you know, selling foot picks on the weekends. Yeah, we all get it.
2: It's a lot.
1: Yeah. So anyway, but the corporate grind is burning them out. So a lot of them around the age of 29 are getting so burned out that they're taking mini retirements for a couple years.
2: How? Like, what are they doing?
1: It says that some of them save up money. I guess some of them are raiding their retirement accounts, 401ks, which is a really bad idea.
2: Well,
1: don't do that. Because you get taxed really heavily
2: if you dip into it.
1: Well, A, you get taxed really heavily, but the money you put, the earlier you put your money in, the more money you make later. So if you take your money out at 29, like, that money would have had 30 years to sit and grow.
2: That's
1: not good.
2: I mean, I get it though, because, like, they probably feel like I'm never going to have the chance to retire anyway.
1: That's true.
2: By the time, let's say, I do get to retire, what, I'm going to be in my 70s and I'm not going to want to do anything. So I'd rather. You know, live a little bit while I'm young.
1: You are supposed to work every day and then die at your desk.
2: Yeah.
1: Come on now. Retirement.
2: I can't say I blame them. They're doing things different because obviously things are not working the way they used to. So, you know.
1: What I love most about this is that you would
2: get a 401k, you would retire at a decent age, and then you got to go and do things and, you know,
1: I don't know if that ever really happened. I think that was the dream we were sold, but I don't know if that ever really...
2: Not for us.
1: Not for us.
2: For our parents, absolutely.
1: Yeah, because they got to work, like, they got to retire at, like, 55.
2: Yes, that's what I'm saying.
1: They worked somewhere for 20 years, and at 20 years, they got a gold watch and a, you know, $8 million check for retirement.
2: That's not us anymore.
1: No.
2: So why not try things a little differently? I can't say that, but I blame them.
1: I think what I like about it most is, because I don't care, because what other people do doesn't affect me. If you're 29 and you can take a couple years off, do you? I like, live your life. I like how angry the older people are getting at it.
2: Yeah, and it's that's
1: what makes me happy.
2: Yeah, it's like, mind your own business, boomer.
1: Gen X, we get to see it from both ends. We get to see, like, the ridiculousness that pisses off the boomers, but also kind of the silly things that Gen Z, you know, freaks out about, and we get to watch it from both perspectives, because I think we're the only normal generation.
2: Well, I think we're the generation that saw the American dream die right before us. We were so close, man.
1: That's so heavy.
2: We were so close.
1: I know.
2: That's so close.
1: You know what I think about is pensions.
2: Yeah.
1: Like, who the hell gets a pension
2: Nobody.
1: Anymore?
2: Like, we won't even have Social Security. Let's be real. Like, we're not even going to have that. So, again, you can only imagine being a generation behind us. Yeah, it's like, Jesus Christ.
1: And think about it. They go the other way. These boomers are out here buying houses for 2 walnuts and a nickel.
2: Yeah.
1: And they're like, why don't you guys, you buy too much avocado toast, you can't afford a house.
2: Shut up. I want to go to Starbucks and buy avocado toast. It's one of the small pleasures I have in life before my heart pops at my desk. Shut up.
1: Back in the day, you were buying, you know, 3-penny leaded gas, okay?
2: Yeah.
1: And now, and now our gas is $5 a gallon, so suck it.
2: Yeah, like, come old-timer. On. So, I, you know?
1: Boomers literally destroyed everything for us. Then they claimed they were building a better world for the future. Clearly, they meant only for their future, not future generations.
2: I mean, it's, again, so good on millennials for trying something different. Good on them. Yeah. It's not going to hurt them. How's it going to hurt them?
1: Yeah. When they run out of money, they'll go back to work.
2: Yeah. They're going to anyway. I will
1: say, boomers are the generation. I'm not trying to get on our boomers.
2: And this is not all boomers.
1: No.
2: This is not. There are so, like, my mom is cool as hell. She is cool as hell. My mom gets it. She gets it. She knows that, like,
1: are you
2: going
1: saying
2: to college.
1: Your mom parties? Because the more you say, my mom's cool, she gets it.
2: No.
1: My mom is awesome. She parties.
2: She understands that I will die with student loan debt. It's not the same as when she went to college. She knows how important it was for me to get a house when I bought a house because I couldn't do it
1: now.
2: Oh,
1: yeah, because you bought one now.
2: Yeah.
1: You couldn't afford to live in the neighborhood you live in now.
2: No, I couldn't.
1: I tell people, too, like, I wouldn't pay what houses in my neighborhood are going for.
2: No.
1: I wouldn't pay that much to live, and I love my neighborhood.
2: Yeah.
1: But I wouldn't pay that much to live in my neighborhood now.
2: Yeah.
1: We got it, same thing. We kind of bought.
2: Yeah.
1: Like, I don't think my kids will ever buy a house.
2: No, and it's pitiful.
1: By the way, good morning.
2: Good morning.
1: Good morning.
2: No, everybody. It's like they know.
1: Yeah.
2: So, try something different.
1: Yeah. Boomers, the older generations care so much about what the younger people do with their money.
2: Yeah.
1: Like, I don't care.
2: Mind your own business.
1: Yeah, mind your own business. Do you. I'm a Gen Xer, man. You live your life. You want to spend all your money on avocado toast and then sell foot picks on the weekends for gas money? What do I
2: care? I don't give a damn.
1: It doesn't affect me at all.
2: Yeah.
1: I'm from the mind my own business generation.
2: Exactly.
1: See, boomers were all into everyone's business because they didn't have the internet.
2: Right, so They had to.
1: They had to entertain themselves with everybody else's business.
2: So be patient with them. It is kind of not their fault a little bit. Because
1: They didn't have the internet. So, like, their whole day was like
2: gossiping at the hair salon,
1: and that's where they're keeping up with the Joneses.
2: Yeah.
1: You know what the Gen X, you know what we don't do? We don't keep up with the Joneses. We don't give a damn. Like, that's totally not a Gen X thing. You know, like, I'm not looking over your fence to see what you have. I don't care. Right,
2: like, for real. So yay, good on millennials. Good, take your mini vacation if you take it.
1: Ask a boomer what they pay for the first house and watch their head explode. I know. Man. Anyway, I'm 27 and I'll never own a home.
2: I am so sorry.
1: I'm so sorry. Honestly, it's not all it's cracked up to be. It's, you know, save your money.
2: Oh.
1: What?
2: Here's a little tidbit of advice from Nanto Eric.
1: Okay.
2: Eric tip. Don't drain your 401k. Borrow against it. Then you can write off the interest you pay as you pay yourself back.
1: So that's a mini philosophy of the big borrow dot. Or was it? Earn, borrow, die, or whatever it's called. It's what all the rich people do. So, like, Elon Musk, real fast, I'll explain this. Elon Musk, this is how he's the richest man in the world, but he has no money. So he has, like, you know, $120 billion, but it's all in stock, right? So what does he do? He doesn't sell his stock to live. He borrows against his stock.
2: Yeah.
1: And then writes off the interest. So he never, you know what I mean? So he's always in debt, but he always has money, if that makes sense. It's a thing that rich people do. I don't know how to do it.
2: Millennials, figure it out. Do that with your 401k. Take your mini retirement. Live your life. Enjoy it. God knows.
1: Hear me out. Spend it all on avocado toast and then die at your desk.
2: I don't want them dying at their desk. I would like for all of us to have a chance to live. We get one life. One.
1: I thought you believed in reincarnation.
2: I do. I kind of do. It makes the most sense. I don't believe in streets of gold. You know, I don't believe that.
1: Most depressing.
2: I'm just saying. Hang on. Sorry.
0: 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Here's traffic.
2: We have got a non-injury collision. That is the outer loop of New Circle Road between Harrisburg Road and Nicholasville Road. A single vehicle is in the median. One lane is blocked. So expect delays in both directions. I'm MJ, and that's your traffic.
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5: Showers and storms likely Wednesday afternoon, evening. A flood watch in effect for locally heavy rain. Highs in the upper 70s Wednesday, around 80 Thursday. A few showers early, otherwise partly sunny later in the day. And then partly sunny and drying out to start off the weekend. Highs in the mid-70s. Could be a really nice weekend ahead. I'm meteorologist Tom Ackerman with your LEX 18 Storm Tracker forecast on Z-Rock 103, the rock station.
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MJ. 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
1: Oh, welcome, everybody. Welcome to the show. Thank you for being with us today. Thank you. You showed up. Eric, where the hell were you? Was he in Albania?
2: I don't know.
1: Is that a place? Here, you
2: come over on the mic.
1: On the mic.
2: Over on the mic.
3: I can't hear you. You're loud, but I still can't hear you.
2: Thank you.
1: Eric. How you doing, bud? Where were you?
4: I was in Albania and Greece and Macedonia.
1: Where, those aren't places. Like, Greece, yeah.
2: My mom went to Macedonia.
1: Macedonia is a thing?
2: Mm-hmm.
1: Isn't that in the Bible?
2: That's where Julius Caesar.
1: You don't know your history.
2: I do.
4: You talking about Alexander the Great?
2: Yes.
4: Yeah, Alexander the Great. Macedonia,
2: yes, thank you.
1: Is that where he was from?
2: Yes.
1: Oh, well, good for him. Good for Alexander the Great. What a name to give yourself, you know? What a name to give yourself. I'm sure no one else gave him that name. He just like, Alexander, what's your last name? The Great?
2: Yeah.
1: I like to do that. You went to Albania. Where's Albania? What's going on in Albania today? What's life like in Albania?
4: Well, a lot of sheep and a lot of goats.
1: Seems about right.
4: But, yeah. You know, but there's other business there, too.
1: Is it like Kazakhstan?
4: No, it's nothing like Kazakhstan.
1: All I know from Kazakhstan is the Borat movies. That's literally all I know.
4: Borat doesn't know anything about Kazakhstan.
1: I like that. You're like, no, that's not like, oh, I can tell you all about Kazakhstan. It's like, jeez.
4: I found out the most fascinating thing with my rental car company during my trip.
1: You drove in Albania?
4: Well, I flew into Greece because flying into Albania sucks.
1: Oh, you don't
4: tell
1: me that.
4: And then I drove into Albania.
1: Yeah,
4: and then
1: of course.
4: I got back and turned the car, and the rental car company had a freak because, little did I know, Albania is not in Europe.
1: Where is it?
4: Well, it's in Europe, but it's not part of the EU and it's not part of Schengen.
1: I get a lot of those countries mixed up. I'm like, because there's a lot of countries where you're like, I have no idea what continent you're on. I don't know if you're Africa, Asia, or Europe, like any in the Middle East. No clue.
4: Oh, no. I know you don't know. I listen to the show all the time.
1: I'm like, come on, guys, pick a continent and stay with it, okay? Well, what did you bring us from Albania? Did you bring liquor back from Albania?
4: I brought y'all ouzo.
1: What is that? It's so dark.
4: When you were a kid, did you like the black jelly beans when you were a kid?
1: No.
4: Oh, well, you're gonna hate this.
1: Who does? What kid enjoys black jelly?
4: I was telling MJ, it was the first life hack I ever learned. I learned to love the black jelly beans because I get to eat them all.
1: Well, yeah, because no one else wants them.

0: But, like, seriously, like, what's how, like, okay, you're a world, Eric, by the way, you don't know about Eric. Eric is a lawyer, but also does a lot of things outside the country that we're not quite under, we don't quite understand or ask questions about. So it's like that movie Lord of War with Nicolas Cage. He does a lot of things in third world countries and other places, and I don't ask about him because I don't want to know. Although the stories are great. But is there, okay, but as an American, like, going to, if I were going to take my family on a, because, you know, we went to London, and that was great. But now I want to go somewhere cheaper. Is Albania a good, cheap place to visit this time of year?
1: It's a cheap place to visit.
0: Okay.
1: No, I wouldn't call it a good place, cheap
0: what
1: place.
0: Are the odds of being human trafficked or kidnapped?
1: Well, are you intelligent or are you dumb?
0: Thank you for. I saw the F word forming in your mouth.
2: Yes,
0: I saw it. I saw.
1: Finger on the button.
0: Yeah.
1: Finger on the button.
0: I ain't that fast. I saw the F word forming, and it was like that guy that jumped in front of Reagan when Hinckley shot him.
2: Yeah.
0: It was in slow motion. Like, no. I saw. Are you idiot? But you didn't. You know what? You practice restraint.
1: I've been in front of a mic before, you know.
0: You're learning in your old age. You're practicing restraint.
1: So, but actually, if you're looking for a place to travel in Europe and have it be very, very reasonable, highly recommend Greece.
0: Really?
1: Oh, it's very, very affordable.
0: See, this is the kind of stuff affordable. I need to know.
1: And they've got the most lovely, amazing people on earth.
0: Really? In Greece?
1: Yeah. Well, except for when you screw them on a rental car. Then they're kind of rude.
0: So let me ask you this real fast before because we got to take a break. Are you wanted in Greece for rental car theft? Is that what's happening right now? Are you an international fugitive? Because I'll drop a dime.
1: Well, oh yeah, you sure would.
2: Yeah.
1: You sure would rat, wouldn't you?
0: I would rat. I'll call up the Greece.
2: So fast.
1: You know what?
0: Greek embassy?
1: I got to quit telling you stories.
2: Yeah, you really do. You really do. He is not to be trusted.
0: Right now, Avis in Greece is looking all over the country for nine-toe Eric. Describe the individual. Well, he's an American, he's loud, and he has a very slight limp.
1: And he drops a lot of F-bombs.
0: Lots of F-bombs. Slowly, though, so you can see him. Hang on. It's Z-Rock.

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1: I'm sorry, you don't start your day at 8:22 with Albanian and Uzo?
2: Oh, my God.
1: Please, I don't even want to know you. Like, do you understand that to bring these bottles in this country, Nine Tail Eric had to shove all of these right up his keister, okay? And then get on a 20-hour flight so that you can be like, I don't like the taste of licorice. MJ didn't like it, and I'm sorry. You know, classless. Classless. I will say, nothing has ever smelled more like a black jelly bean that wasn't a black jelly bean.
2: Yeah.
1: I don't know that that's a good thing. So people drink this for fun?
3: It's... Australia, Bulgaria, Macedonia, Albania,
1: all the great
3: Uzo.
1: Places.
3: It's like bourbon. It's classic.
1: Is what you have to drink to make it through a day in Albania?
3: I haven't stayed there long enough to know.
1: So have you tried this one?
2: Is that the pomegranate?
1: No, there's the, okay. Well, yeah, there's the pomegranate one and the Uzo.
2: Yeah, the Uzo just
1: little much. Little much for you.
2: Yeah.
3: I'll finish it.
2: Yeah, it's straight up black jelly bean.
1: It is sort of Jaeger-ish.
2: Yeah. It kind of is.
1: Yeah.
2: It's Albanian. Like Jaeger.
1: Yeah, it's Albanian Jaeger. Yeah, which is actually my name in high school, a nickname of mine. This pomegranate stuff is delicious, though.
2: Greeks know what's up.
1: Man. You're right about
2: pomegranate stuff.
1: I know, right? Euros.
2: Oh, man.
1: Right? I'm not mad at
2: you. I want to go to Greece now that I think about it. I'll just eat my face off. All over Greece. From one end
1: you would just spend hours and hours eating lemon potatoes in the Greek.
2: Ow, ow, ow. All over.
1: I don't know what this pomegranate liqueur is, but man.
2: It's good.
1: This
2: Devil's
1: is
2: Doorbell. And,
1: man,
2: and
1: grimy bag.
2: Yeah.
1: She just called you grimy bag.
2: I know. Okay. Sorry.
1: Is it okay, though? This is like a family. Is this? Am I getting, do I have cancer? Like, what's happening? Is everybody coming here to tell me bad news?
2: No.
1: Thank you. What? GoDaddy's donuts. Of course, you guys brought me donuts. Seriously, is this like Twitch's last show? Do you guys know something I don't know? Like everyone's showing up. What is going on here? Seriously, do I have AIDS?
2: Listen,
1: MJ,
2: we wouldn't do this.
3: No, Jason has AIDS.
1: Yeah. Right. That's what I thought. But we haven't slept together in months.
2: Look at me. I promise you, if there was something wrong with you, I would do it Family Guy style.
1: With a song?
2: Yes.
1: You've got AIDS.
2: Not
1: HIV, but full-blown AIDS.
2: Yeah,
1: thank you. Sorry, we're on the same wavelength. I apologize. We're, you know, we weird people out when we do that, right?
2: I don't think so.
1: Oh, I definitely
2: Not our listeners. Yeah. Not our babies.
1: We were almost kicked off the Bloodmobile. You remember that?
2: Well, that was because you, not because of me.
1: Well, you had a freak out, and I made fun of you for it, and they were like, this is weird.
2: Yeah.
1: We people don't understand. Drink your Uzo and shut up. Back in a moment at Z-Rock. It's the Rock Station.
0: 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Here's traffic.
2: We still have that non-injury collision. That is the outer loop of New Circle Road near Harrodsburg Road. That is causing

0: What? I gotta assess the market on that.
1: I love it. It's amazing. It's amazing. Euro, Euro. Two different things.
2: Euro.
1: You can't be going to Greece representing us speaking cornbread.
2: I can,
1: okay?
2: And I
1: they,
2: will.
1: No, they won't. No, you
2: they
1: go
2: will
1: over there.
2: Find it adorable.
1: They will not.
2: They will.
1: They will not.
2: They'll
1: at
2: be
1: all.
2: Like, well, who's this cute little thing eating up all the euros?
1: That's money, dummy.
2: Who's this cute little thing?
1: Why is she over there eating
2: with
1: money?
2: A pocket full of olives, just walking around snacking on them?
1: I'm going to tell you, this.
2: Who
1: this,
2: is that?
1: This
2: she's so cute. Where's she from in America?
1: She was the shake and bake girl. She still got that shake and bake money. She can travel to Euros. Euros. This pomegranate liquor has my tongue loose, Eric, is what it does. This is delicious. Between the donuts and the pomegranate liquor, man, this is a damn good day. I still feel like someone's going to tell me I have cancer today.
0: Yeah,
1: I don't know why.
0: I am definitely regretting giving you alcohol today. Yeah,
2: that's on you, bud. Yeah. You make dumb decisions, Eric. For a smart man, you do some stupid stuff. I'll be the first one to say it. Somebody needs to.
0: Oh, man.
2: You know what I'm going to do? I'm going to give Twitch liquor and then let him live on the radio.
0: I just came here for free fare tickets, you know?
1: We got those. MJ, hook him up. You're the ticket lady. No.
2: I know. Oh, my God. Yeah, I mean.
1: Grimmy Bat literally backed away and realized there's a wall and a couch behind her and couldn't go any further. And I saw the panic on her eyes when she couldn't back up anymore. And she I know, man. Y'all are, everyone's, they're not even married. You don't have to divorce them.
0: Grimmy Bat, welcome to the island of misfit toys.
3: I love it here. I can't wait.
2: Yes.
1: Just so you know, Eric is a divorce attorney, and at any point he will talk you into getting married so he can then be like, hey, do you need a good attorney? So just know. And he doesn't care which one hire. He's, you know, he'll work for one or both.
0: Not on the air number.
1: Yeah, no, thank you. No. This stuff is delicious, by the way.
2: Euro.
1: Euros. Try this again.
2: Gyros.
1: Just call them gyros. Just call them
2: gyros. I will not call them
1: call
2: gyros.
1: Call them gyros.
2: I won't call them gyros.
0: Savlaki.
2: Slovaki.
1: What was that?
2: Slovaki.
1: When did you become? You became Trump for a second. You literally did. You went Slovaki. That was what you did. That was exactly what you did.
0: I gotta say. Oh no, you didn't.
2: Thank you, Eric. Thank you.
1: Thank you, Eric. Hang on. Progress.
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1: aren't so much bad as they are tragically stupid.
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1: aren't so much bad as they are tragically stupid.
3: I think if your doctor wants you on a drug, he is going to have to come to your house in the middle of the night and give it to you.
2: Yeah, we need to make it, or meet me in a parking lot.
3: Right. It has to be just a little shady.
2: Yeah.
3: Because if he just gives you a prescription and you go to Walmart and fill it, that's not.
2: I'm confused. That,
3: yeah, I don't understand how this works. This is a trap?
4: Wait, entrapment! What?
2: Yeah.
3: If you're a cop, you got to tell me.
0: Yeah. 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
1: So, Nigel Eric, Devil's Doorbell, and Grimmy Bat came in.
2: Grimmy Bat.
1: It's been a lot of fun both on and off the air. But what we learned is both Ninto Eric and Devil's Doorbell really enjoy black licorice, so we can't trust their taste on anything. No offense. Can't trust it. If black licorice is something you enjoy.
3: Wait, that's why you don't trust me?
2: Your taste buds, your palate.
1: Yeah. Yes, that's why. Everything else I'm okay with, you know, going to Albania for these mystery trips or whatever, Lord of Warned over in Europe, I'm okay with. That I can handle. I don't know if you've helped overturn any foreign governments or procured any CIA assets. That I'm okay with. But your flavor choices, that's it. Try the honey. You
2: gonna
1: try
2: absolutely. The honey? That burned my nose hairs. That did. I have none left.
1: MJ's so mad at me because I'm having such a good time, and it's great. The happier I get, if you notice, like with us, the happier I get, the sadder she gets, and vice versa.
2: Not always. You just get annoying. You confuse happy with annoying. Yeah. That's the thing. I'm over here just trying to enjoy my pomegranate liquor, dreaming of pocket olives. And help me. That word.
1: What'd you say?
4: Slovlaki.
2: Thank you.
1: Okay.
3: I think like Melissa, I got an Italy trip at the end of November. You got to come with me.
2: Oh, man.
1: Wait. We
3: had that conversation earlier.
1: I don't know what kind of arms you're trying to take over there, but MJ can hide a lot in God's pocket. So
3: Italy's got plenty all on their own. Okay. They don't need nothing. Yeah.
4: Can I have some more of that?
2: No, absolutely not. It's not cranberry. It's pomegranate.
1: It reminds me of cranberry. It's real good.
4: Yeah.
2: Oh, God, no. Yeah, Devil's Doorbell. Yeah.
1: I want to try the honey one. Is the honey one bad?
3: Yeah. It tastes better than it smells.
4: Okay.
2: Oh, no.
1: I've been there.
3: Wait, give me a clean glass.
2: We just got a text on the text line.
1: But what?
2: It says, sorry to ruin your day, Twitch. No. It's your doctor.
1: Oh, God.
2: You have lupus.
1: Oh, not lupus. Oh, man. Thank you, Grimmy Bat. What is lupus? Is that the one that makes your penis real big?
4: Wow.
1: What? What? Because I think I had that for years. Well, I'm saying I think I got that when I was around 14. And I've had it. I've been a long-time sufferer for a long, long time. And as far as I know, there is no cure for it other than to just enjoy it. Other than I'm playing the sad music.
3: Twitch, be honest. Be honest. You've been able to spell doxycycline since you were 20.
2: I don't know that word.
1: Tell me you've never had chlamydia. Without telling me you've never had chlamydia, ma'am. Lucky. How you going to live in a forest and not catch something? How you going to sleep with a bunch of hippies in a forest?
3: I am so happy that MJ doesn't know how to spell doxycycline.
1: Or say it.
3: I'm shocked, but I'm so pleased.
1: Try it.
2: Doxycycline.
1: Yeah.
2: Doxycycline.
1: Is it like a lost Dolly Parton track?
2: It does.
1: For doxycycline?
2: Yeah, I like it. Doxycycline.
1: I don't know what this honey liquor smells like, but it doesn't smell like honey nor liquor.
2: It smells like fire. Yeah. It smells like a bad decision. It smells like losing time. It smells like ending up in somebody's trunk. It smells
1: like going to Albania.
3: That's not what ending up in a trunk smells like.
2: Oh, my God.
4: I got you, MJ. That's smelling like, you know, you're missing a kidney.
2: Yeah.
1: Exactly, yeah. You wake up, your side hurts, you're in a tub of ice, you can't figure out what happened the night before. Yeah, where's my watch? Where's my kidney? No, this smells like... It smells like Fireball had a baby with Lemon Pledge. That's what it smells like.
4: I'm gonna try it.
2: It's like it's not Pledge, that, okay. But
1: I'll put it in the. It's better than the Ouzo. It's not as good as the pomegranate. It's good. It's mid range. It's mid.
3: Nothing is better than the Ouzo.
1: I don't know, man.
3: It's one of the greatest alcohols on earth.
1: Ouzo.
3: Love Ouzo.
1: That is come on.
2: It's
1: now.
2: It's fun to say.
1: Yeah,
2: but. Not to drink.
1: One time I met this chick in a forest, hooked up with her, and I left with the Ouzo. Yeah, I had to get some doxycycline to get rid of it. Yeah. Yeah. I had Ouzo all done. Thank you.
2: Cycling.
3: Folks, this is Twitch. He's the master of the callback.
1: Thank thank you. I use it all together. And you say I'm too drunk.
2: I didn't say you were too drunk. I said you were annoying.
1: Same thing, ma'am. Same thing.
0: See, Goldschlager was better, though. To me.
1: Dude,
0: I love
1: Goldschlager.
2: Oh, you know who else liked Goldschlager? Monkey
1: Hitler.
2: Boy.
3: Oh, yeah.
0: I've been listening to y'all since 2000.
1: You like Goldschlager? What about, where are you in Rumpelmans? Yeah, no. Yeah, so, okay. Do you guys remember Avalanche?
3: Yeah.
1: It was in the blue bottle. There was two of them. They matched bottles. One was called Avalanche, and one was red. I can't remember what the red one was called. But it was like hey, are you too poor to afford Rumpelmans? Yeah, let's drink some Avalanche. What is it? Hey, you like menthol cigarettes? Yeah, we put some vodka in one.
2: So
1: it's great.
2: Mad Dog 2020?
1: What was it called?
4: Hot damn.
1: Yeah, hot damn. You're right. The Kuiper's Hot Damn. Whew.
3: The only acceptable way to drink Rumpelmans is in hot cocoa.
1: Oh.
2: I bet that's pretty good. Yeah.
1: That actually sounds really good, actually. Nine. Look at you.
3: I know my alcohol. Not as well as Monkey Boy, but
2: yeah.
3: I know my alcohol.
1: Did you learn that in Slovakia? Or is that the sandwich? Slovakia.
3: Sovlaki.
2: Sovlaki, dummy.
1: Slovaki.
2: Slovaki.
1: Slovaki. There you go.
2: Slovaki.
0: You should ask
3: the
0: pronunciation.
3: I am pretty sure you're an FCC violation today.
1: What are you going to do? Things happen. Okay. Listen, I'll go back to Greece. I'll drop a dime on you. I know where the most prolific rental car terrorist is in all of Europe. His name is Eric. And I can find him for you. He has Uzo up his butt. All right, hang on. Fuck. Best.
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5: 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Here's traffic.
2: No delays due to collisions. We do have a closure at North Cleveland Road between Briar Hill Road and Winchester Road. You've got one lane blocked there for overhead cable work, so expect some delays. I'm MJ, and that's your traffic.
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6: Showers and storms likely Wednesday afternoon, evening. A flood watch in effect for locally heavy rain. Highs in the upper 70s Wednesday, around 80 Thursday. A few showers early, otherwise partly sunny later in the day. And then partly sunny and drying out to start off the weekend. Highs in the mid 70s. Could be a really nice weekend ahead. I'm meteorologist Tom Ackerman with your LEX 18 Storm Tracker forecast on Z Rock 103, the Rock Station.

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1: And no, I've never seen Devil's Doorbell's penis. I've answered that question off the air. At least I don't remember. So it's, you know, but wait, so Eric and Grimmy Bat and Devil's Doorbell stopped in, and Eric just got off, literally off a flight from, I don't know, Macedonia or Austria or Australia, whatever the country is, whatever, doesn't matter. But you know liquor is good when it's in a bag within a bag within a bag.
2: Right.
1: Like, he had to unwrap three bags to get to this stuff. Like, that's, you know, that's something right there. What are you why are you flinching when, what are you flinching for?
2: he just tipped it back. Like I drink a Coke Zero, he's drinking the Ouzo.
3: You know, this would be really good.
2: I don't think so, sir. I do not. I would beg to argue.
1: You mean differ?
2: I would beg to differ.
3: You don't got to beg. Just say please. You don't have to ruin it for her. I think I already ruined it for her.
1: I can see with that face, you must be fun in bed.
2: If you saw him tip that bottle back.
3: I mean, it looked like this.
2: See?
1: Yeah, right. Who hurt you other than you?
3: Well, do you remember last time I was here and we talked about my dad telling stories at
2: sleepover
3: about the...
1: Yeah, the prostitutes of eating Vietnamese prostitutes.
3: The answer to your question is Gary.
1: He was my little league coach, and things got weird. Okay.
2: Gary.
1: It's been so much fun for the last hour. It's been so much, and I think I liked it more because you didn't. Like it.
2: I did.
1: No, I'm just kidding.
2: What?
1: I just wanted to turn everyone against you.
3: Did you really have fun?
2: I did.
3: I'm worried, too. Because you... When we've been doing this, Twitch has been being Twitch. I've been being me.
1: Right.
3: You've been being the sober person who keeps looking at their watch. When can I take these guys home?
1: Yeah.
2: I don't think that's the case at all. I've been enjoying my pomegranate liqueur.
1: If I may.
2: Learning new words.
1: You were
2: dreaming of Greece.
3: What is that new word? What word was that?
2: Slovakia.
3: There you go.
1: No. Slovakia is a country.
2: Yeah.
1: Slovakia is a sandwich.
2: Don't act like you know.
1: Euro. Try that
2: one. It's the same word.
1: It's not the same word.
2: I'm hearing the exact same word.
1: It's not the same word. You're like the friend of the friend that's babysitting the hot chick, and it's like, I'm not gonna let you have any fun. Yeah, I'm the hot chick in this scenario.
2: Oh wow.
1: And you're like
2: what kind of Black Mirror episode is this? Good lord.
3: There is not a scenario in the history of man where you've been the hot chick.
1: You know, that's the meanest thing you've ever said to me, Eric.
2: And the truest.
1: I hate you both. Back in a moment at Z-Rock. It's the Rock Nation.
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5: You're the only person for whom just crack an egg is too complicated. 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
4: Like, seriously, it's three. It's like the potatoes come in one pouch, the cheese comes another, the bacon comes another, and it's like, microwave for this and take out and stir some more. Are you even done? I don't know. Oh, God. These potatoes look weird. I paid $1.26 for this.
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5: 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Stay in school, kids.
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1: You know, I am so sorry. It is like 9:30, and me and MJ haven't even... If you ask why we sound weird this morning, we haven't even done our vocal exercises to get our throats ready for the show. We typically do this every morning, and I apologize. We're going to have to do it on the air because... Euro, Euro, Euro, Euro, Euro, Euro, Euro, Euro. Come on, join me, MJ. You know, Euro,
2: Euro. Euro, Euro, Euro, Euro, Euro,
1: Euro, Euro, Euro, Euro, Euro, Euro.
2: It's the same word.
1: It's different words. You buy a Euro with a Euro.
2: I know.
1: Euro, Euro, Euro, Euro. There you go.
2: Euro.
1: There you go.
2: Yeehaw.
1: Bumblebee, Bumblebee, Bumblebee. Matchsticks, Matchsticks, Matchsticks. Boo. Okay, I'm good. Now my voice is ready for the show.
2: Euro.
1: Euro.
2: Nobody says that.
1: That's how you
2: euro.
1: Say it.
2: Euro. I would like a euro, please.
1: Call it a gyro. I want one of them gyros. I want a gyro. I do like it when people call it a gyro.
2: Yeah.
1: I don't know why. It makes me happy. You know? I don't know why, because we've taken this thing that's very authentic to this country, and we've Americanized it.
2: Yeah, we have.
1: Right? Yeah. You've taken this beloved food from your homeland, and we've given it an American name. I'll get one of them gyros. I believe it's called a... It's a gyro in America!
2: It's a euro.
1: It's a gyro! It also makes it sound like it's going to spin or something.
2: I know, yeah.
1: I don't know. I've always... Anyway, welcome to the show. Thank you for joining us today. Thank you. This show has been an odd, eclectic amalgamation of things this morning, both planned and unplanned. I got really worried when I saw Eric, Green Bat, and Devil's Doorbell all come in at the same time. Because it was like that old show, It's Your Life.
2: Yeah.
1: And I thought y'all were going to deliver. The only one was I didn't see Seth.
2: Yeah, so he would have
1: like,
2: been here.
1: I know. And I was like, okay, if there was bad news, Seth would be here. Bonnie might be, but she's at work, so yeah. Probably not. But when I saw all those people come in, I'm like, are y'all about to tell me something? Like, is there something? Did I take a blood test I don't know about? Is something going on? Is MJ leaving? Like, what's happening?
2: That'd be awesome to have people come in to tell you, like, by the way, I quit. Middle fingers, deuces.
1: I can see Grimmy Bat quitting for you.
2: Yeah. Oh, yeah.
1: She seems the kind of woman that you would have quit for you because she don't take no nothing.
2: Yeah, no, I agree. No, she'd be great.
1: And Devil's Doorbell, careful, man. Careful. That's all I'm saying. She don't take no nothing. You know what I mean? I don't want to piss her off. I ain't going to piss her off, I'll tell you that much.
2: We have no reason to.
1: Damn right we don't. Lovely individual. I love our audience. I love I do love our Island of Misfit Toys audience. You know? It makes me so happy. You know, we're all broken. We're all broken in different ways. But the end result is the same. You know?
2: Cool people.
1: Yeah.
2: It just makes you cool.
1: I go back to, if you ever meet someone that's not broken in a way, you're like, I don't trust them.
2: I'm going to read you something real quick. Hold on.
1: First off, you can't read.
2: All right. This is quite possibly my favorite part of The Velveteen Rabbit. Have you ever read The Velveteen Rabbit?
1: I have not.
2: Okay.
1: You can stop with, have you ever read?
2: All right. Here we go.

0: polo and a phone on his belt, and he's, you know, talking to you about, like, I don't know, golf maybe. What a wealthy. He's got like natural blonde hair.
1: Well, listen, I will say that even for those beautiful people, this reminds me of what happened a few weeks ago. I ran into one of my friends at Costco. And I've known this guy since high school.
0: You got to stop with the Costco stories.
1: Hold on.
0: This is just your
1: finish.
0: Fancy way of telling us we get it. You go to Costco.
1: Shut up. Since high school, he's always had perfect hair, perfect teeth, perfect clothes, the coolest car, the coolest house, the prettiest girlfriends. Like, this dude, since I've known him. And he's still, like, when I saw him just a few weeks ago, perfect teeth, perfect hair, beautiful outfit. So we're just sitting there chit-chatting. And he is, like, telling me, you've got to go and get this particular sandwich. I think it's like a provolone, whatever, from the Costco, you know, restaurant thing. He's like, you got to go. Go get one. He was like, you know what? Go ahead and get two because it slaps just as hard when you get home and you want another one. Throw it in the air fryer. Going off about this sandwich. So, cool. So I'm like, oh, was you really good seeing you? I get home and I think it was 2 hours later. I got a Facebook message from him. And he had eaten one of the sandwiches he recommended, and it broke his front tooth.
0: Oh, no!
1: Yeah, his perfect teeth!
0: Oh!
1: His perfect teeth!
0: That reminds me of my favorite line from the movie Fight Club, where he says, I just wanted to destroy something beautiful.
1: Yeah.
0: That's what that reminds me of.
1: That sandwich did to him.
0: I just wanted to destroy something beautiful.
1: Now, mind
0: you. So in that case, who's the guy from 30 Seconds to Mars who gets
1: Jared
0: his ass
1: Leto.
0: Kicked? Jared Leto. He's Jared Leto. And the sandwich is Tyler Durden.
1: Yes.
0: Well, technically, you don't know it's Tyler Durden yet.
1: Right.
0: Well, you know, wink, wink. But yeah, the sandwich, Tyler Durden, Jared Leto, and he was Jared Leto. I totally get that.
1: Yep.
0: Totally understand that.
1: And I was like, damn, that sucks. But.
0: Is there a picture of his tooth?
1: Yeah. What's funny is, of course, because it's him, it broke perfect. A perfect straight line. Like, it wasn't jagged.
0: Yeah,
1: it was a perfect. It almost just made it look like it was just a little gap in his teeth.
0: Yeah, but now he can, you know, he can sue Costco and get that Costco money, you know, from their tooth sandwich.
1: I don't know.
0: He'll actually wind up way wealthier when this whole thing is over. It's going to turn out the best as he's sitting on his yacht in a few years with his model wife. And, you know, and their 3.5 children. And he's going to be like, you know, seeing that chick at Costco and breaking that tooth on that sandwich is the best thing that ever happened to me. You know? People like that will always fail upward. It's okay.
1: Yeah.
0: But no. Now I just want to hear more about the sandwich, if I'm being honest.
1: Oh, he swears
0: by
1: it.
0: What kind of sandwich was it?
1: It's like a turkey provolone, like on a sourdough or something. I don't know.
0: You didn't get one?
1: It was like $7-$8. I ain't got that money. What? Are you crazy? I'd have to buy two, one for me and one for Earl.
0: Oh.
1: Plus, it chipped his tooth. I'm kind of glad I did.
0: No offense.
1: Perfect teeth.
0: Yeah, you can't afford to be going back to it. You go to the dentist. And, oh, God.
1: Oh, my God.
0: That note, this is going to be your next thing. I'm going to get it. It's going to be, I'm going to get a phone.
1: Hello?
2: I bought a sandwich at Costco. Chipped my tooth. Got to go back to the dentist. I'll see you next week.
1: Yeah.
0: That's gonna be your new excuse for calling in sick to work one day. Is that Costco bought a sandwich, chipped my tooth, gotta go back to the dentist. MJ goes to the dentist so much she has her own reserved parking space in the dental lab.
1: I go because my teeth just need so much work.
0: You go there so much that legally they're your address now. You have mail sent there. I don't know if you know this, Gina.
1: You go there just as much.
0: She's been having mail sent to your office so she can claim it as an address.
1: I go for a cleaning. I had to go get a cavity filled. Like, come on. I had to get a cap. One of my caps fell off.
0: You're at the dentist like I don't know, 9 days a month
1: at least.
0: I most
1: certainly am not.
0: Usually 15 days a month.
1: Sounds like you're jealous.
0: I am a little jealous. I love going to the dentist.
1: Oh, I do too, man. Hook me up to that gas.
0: I don't even get the gas.
1: Oh, what's the point?
0: I like...
1: Let your teeth fall out if you're not going to get the gas. The hell with these teeth. I'm here for the gas. I've got a shirt that I wear that says, I'm here for the gas.
0: Yeah, she does. It's not even a joke. Can I tell you one of the weirdest things about me?
1: I almost
0: called you the C word. I almost called you the C word. Lord knows. Like Eric forming the F word in his mouth. I saw it forming. Anyway, one of the weirdest things about me is I go to the dentist and I get so comfortable in that chair while they're working on me. No gas, no

0: anesthesia, no nothing. I go to sleep.
1: Absolutely.
0: When
1: not.
0: They're drilling my teeth.
1: Nope.
0: It's nope. Almost, I don't know why, it's almost like a frequency in my brain. Like it vibrates at the exact right frequency to put me to sleep.
1: You know what's even better than that? The gas.
0: They did this one thing and she goes, listen, this is going to be very uncomfortable, but we have this dental floss we use and it's basically sandpaper. They call it Satan floss.
1: Oh, yeah.
0: And we're going to have to, a lot of people, this is very jarring. And I go, oh, yeah, yeah, no better. And the next thing I know is she goes, oh, we're all done. I'm like, when are you going to do it? She goes, we did. Like, I fell asleep during it. I literally slept through it. I found it so weirdly comforting I slept right through it.
1: I'm kicking. I am. When they hit a nerve, like when they're cleaning the teeth, they're doing, because it's almost like periodontal scaling.
0: You're like a puppy
1: between.
0: When it's sleeping.
1: Oh,
0: you
1: man.
0: You just jerk and kick.
1: Well, that's why, you know, that's why I'm there for the gas. It makes their job easier, makes my life easier, because if not.
0: So relaxing. To go to to be put in that chair, lean back, they put a thing over your face, they put a pillow on your neck, and there's just hot women
1: comfy.
0: Running around doing stuff, scurrying about. I love
1: it. You've got the television screen above you that
0: has
1: like
0: playing,
1: ocean scenes.
0: Yeah, it's just playing fish.
1: Yeah.
0: It's just showing fish.
1: It's great.
0: Like that's how do
1: imagine all that, but on gas.
0: You sound like Jon Stewart in Half Baked.
1: Exactly.
0: You ever go to this on weed?
1: Yeah.
0: You ever watch Godfather?
1: On gas.
0: On weed? Man. Yeah, we'll wrap this, whatever this show is. I don't know what it is today.
1: God, I want gas right now.
0: Ma'am.
1: What?
0: Stop.
1: Just talking about it.
0: Ma'am.
1: Oh, no, I chipped my tooth on it.
0: You didn't. You're not even eating anything.
1: I just chipped it on this protein energy bar.
0: You did not. It's still
1: in
0: the package.
1: Gina, I'm on my way.
0: She's not. Don't let her in. Remember, she's like a vampire. You have to invite her in at the door, otherwise she can't come in. Back in a moment.
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0: 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You know? 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I put my leg on a 4-foot counter and just lean my knee on it, you know? Nothing weird about that. Nothing. What? Eyes are up here, man.
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1: aren't so much bad as they are tragically stupid.
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4: Like, seriously, it's three. 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Are you even done? I don't know. Oh, watch. Oh, God. These potatoes look weird. I paid $1.26 for this.
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1: aren't so much bad as they are tragically stupid.
4: My friend eats bugles with easy cheese and makes them look like tiny ice cream cones. 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
2: I hope. Well, A, yes, that's brilliant. B, tell me your friend smokes weed without telling me your friend smokes weed.
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2: C, I hope you've all written that friend's obituary because you're going to need it soon. Last thing I'm going to tell you is that guy is not going to be buried with both feet.
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1: Get off my butt.
2: I'm not getting on it or off it, to be honest. I'd have to be on it to get off it.
1: It is
2: not
1: a beautiful, wonderful, amazing rainy day.
2: I'm disapproving your half.
1: No, do not disapprove it. No.
2: You just put it in?
1: I have nothing to
2: Don't say that, because that makes it sound like we don't need you around here.
1: No, for one day, because I got caught up because I worked.
2: I don't have any work to do.
1: I've got everything done.
2: I don't know if you have. You've taken so many days, I don't even know if you have a half day. I don't even know what you have.
1: I
2: have to do that thing where I have to go through now and look and see your balances
1: do
2: and whatnot and see what
1: right
2: you want.
1: Right now, do it. On air.
2: I'm on the air.
1: Do it.
2: Fine. You want to do it?
1: I'll
2: get on here.
1: I got plenty of time.
2: I don't know how many you have. I don't know. I don't know how many absences you have.
1: I hate that you can see that.
2: I have to see it. I'm your boss.
1: I hate that more than anything.
2: I know. That's why I like it.
1: God.
2: That's the only reason I kept this job so long. Let's see.
1: Suck it.
2: Absence balance.
1: Yeah.
2: Looking low.
1: No, it's
2: looking
1: not.
2: Low.
1: No,
2: looking
1: it most
2: low.
1: Certainly
2: looking low.
1: Is not.
2: Looking low, man. I don't know about this. I don't know about this, boss. I don't know about that one. We're going to have to take this under consideration.
1: Okay,
2: Under consideration.
1: I'm
2: going to have to get a panel together of people. And
1: who?
2: We're gonna have
1: you and Andrea?
2: Andrea
1: will
2: committee.
1: Say, she don't care. Because Andrea's not a butthole like you.
2: Ma'am.
1: You a butthole. And you know you're a
2: Euro. Listen, you can't handle it.
1: Same word.
2: You had three sips of pomegranate liquor, and all of a sudden, you're all, I need you to control yourself, okay? I'm going to need you to control yourself a little bit more. I'm embarrassed for you. I asked you to do better, but I don't think you can. Do you have anything to wrap the show up with?
1: I got a couple things.
2: We got a minute, so
1: okay.
2: We got 1 minute.
1: I've got a business deal for you.
2: Oh, God, no.
1: Yes.
2: No.
1: Hear me out.
2: Last time you said this, I wound up buying a pallet. No.
1: Yep.
2: The answer's no.
1: Hear me out.
2: No.
1: This is a unique opportunity for creative ownership.
2: I'm not selling your skincare line.
1: No. For $800, I will sell you a 5,000 square foot piece of land in San Francisco.
2: Oh, I saw
1: it's underwater.
2: I saw this.
1: Now, hear me out.
2: Yes,
1: it's underwater.
2: Yeah, sure. Can't do anything with it?
1: No, you could possibly do something. You build a boat. Have you ever seen the snorkels? The snorks?
2: The snorks?
1: Yeah. You ever seen them?
2: The snorkels?
1: Huh?
2: The snorkels?
1: The snorks?
2: The snorkels?
1: Yeah.
2: You can
1: do that. You make a little bubble out of glass.
2: Oh, like what's her name from SpongeBob SquarePants?
1: Yeah, you could do that.
2: Like
1: get a
2: the
1: helmet.
2: Chipmunk, the squirrel, whatever.
1: Yeah.
2: Yeah, so I saw this. They're selling these plots. So evidently these were plotted out when they were land, and then the city was they were always underwater, but the city had made a plan that they were going to fill them in and make them into land.
1: Yeah.
2: So the lot lines are still there, but they're all under, like, I don't know, 1,500 feet or whatever it is of water, and they're totally unusable. But the plan was, back in the day, the city was going to backfill these and turn them into actual lots, and they never did because, you know, San Francisco. Listen, I will say this about that underwater land. That's about the only land in San Francisco that doesn't smell of urine.
1: Right.
2: So
1: think about
2: get
1: that.
2: It while you can.
1: It can be yours.
2: If only I had $800. We love you all. We will see you
1: think
2: tomorrow.
1: About that glass dome.
2: Have a great day. Goodbye. It's
1: Z
2: Rock 103. It's the without you in it. Great. It's Z.
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2: 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They could not. 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
1: aren't so much bad as they are tragically stupid.
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1: aren't so much bad as they are tragically stupid.
3: I can make you a damn good cappuccino. 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
3: I don't have a frothing arm.
2: Did you lose it in the war?
3: No.
2: Did you lose your frothing arm in the war? What happened? I don't got a frothing arm. That's not something you typically hear someone scream.
3: No, you know, like on the espresso machine. Oh. It's got a frothing arm.
2: I lost my frothing arm in the war.
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5: Scattered showers and storms likely Wednesday afternoon, evening. A flood watch in effect for locally heavy rain. Highs in the upper 70s Wednesday, around 80 Thursday. A few showers early, otherwise partly sunny later in the day. And then partly sunny and drying out to start off the weekend. Highs in the mid-70s could be a really nice weekend ahead. I'm meteorologist Tom Ackerman with your LEX 18 Storm Tracker forecast on Z-Rock 103, the rock station. 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
8: I think if your doctor wants you on a drug, he is going to have to come to your house in the middle of the night and give it to you.
6: Yeah, we need to make it, or meet me in a parking lot.
8: Right. It has to be a little... 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
6: Yeah.
8: Because if he just gives you a prescription and you go to Walmart and fill it, that's not...
6: I'm confused. That,
8: yeah, I don't understand how this works. Is this a trap?
7: Wait, trap!
6: Yeah,
8: if you're a cop, you gotta tell me.
0: Yeah. 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
9: Scattered showers and storms likely Wednesday afternoon, evening. A flood watch in effect for locally heavy rain. Highs in the upper 70s Wednesday, around 80 Thursday. A few showers early, otherwise partly sunny later in the day. And then partly sunny and drying out to start off the weekend. Highs in the mid-70s could be a really nice weekend ahead. I'm meteorologist Tom Ackerman with your LEX 18 Storm Tracker forecast on Z-Rock 103, the rock station.
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4: 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Are you kidding me? 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
1: aren't so much bad as they are tragically stupid.
2: My favorite thing might be MJ getting struck by lightning. I don't know why. Do it again.
3: I'm okay. Oh, I feel coffee. That burned. That was worse than lightning. That was worse than lightning. I forgot I had my coffee in my...
2: The most redneck... I gotta get that. Most redneck thing. That was worse than lightning.
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1: aren't so much bad as they are tragically stupid.
2: Don't forget, MJ was in fact the Shake and Bake girl from 1983 to 1987.
3: I hate.
2: And she still tours on that sometimes.
3: I know.
2: She does some fan cons. You're being shy, and that's
3: you
2: fine.
3: You are going to make people believe this.
2: She does some fan cons.
3: And then the real Shake and Bake girl is going to be like, who's this imposter?
2: Oh, I hope the real Shake and Bake girl comes and kicks your ass.
3: Why? I didn't
2: right
3: do
2: in
3: anything.
2: The streets.
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1: aren't so much bad as they are tragically stupid.
3: So what, you don't have to take your fat ass back up to the ketchup dispenser?
2: No, of course
3: like,
2: not.
3: What? Like,
2: no.
3: Why are you

0: not to fit that much ketchup in a cup. 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
1: couple. Do you know how much ketchup I go through? I once at a Red Robin went through a whole bottle. I was in my fat phase, and I had just gotten broken up with at the time, so it's okay, because they give you never-ending fries, and I just sat there till the ketchup bottle was empty.
0: Damn.
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0: He had a BMW. Okay, yeah, my bad. He had a Mercedes for a hot second, too.
1: Jesus, quit bragging.
4: He's like, oh, I've got a Mercedes. I better date a raccoon.
0: What?
1: That's hilarious. I better date a Jeep.
0: Oh, my God.
4: That would hurt me. That would hurt my feelings. Don't take that the wrong way.
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1: aren't so much bad as they are tragically stupid.
2: I can make you a damn good cappuccino. 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
3: you'd get to make it. 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
2: I don't have a frothing arm.
3: Did you lose it in the war?
2: No.
3: Did you lose your frothing arm in the war? 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I don't got a frothing arm. That's not something you typically hear someone scream.
2: No, you know, like on the espresso machine. 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It's got a frothing arm.
3: I lost my frothing arm in the war.
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1: aren't so much bad as they are tragically stupid.
3: She over-massaged herself. Yep. That is the most Southside thing anyone's ever done.
2: Hey, hey, hey.
3: You can't bring that up like it's a thing.
2: It's happened. It happens to people all the time. Pretty sure that there's a warning label on that says, like, many
4: does
2: people
4: it start with
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1: aren't so much bad as they are tragically stupid.
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3: Very fat. Oh, I know.
2: Well, she's water. It's water wake. She's on steroids.
3: Sure.
2: Well, she also has the restless leg.
3: Okay.
2: So she kicks while she sleeps nonstop. 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
3: You have something. 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
3: Dude, I'm sorry.
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3: Oh, like you are.
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5: Showers and storms likely Wednesday afternoon, evening. A flood watch in effect for locally heavy rain. Highs in the upper 70s Wednesday, around 80 Thursday. A few showers early, otherwise partly sunny later in the day. And then partly sunny and drying out to start off the weekend. Highs in the mid 70s could be a really nice weekend ahead. Meteorologist Tom Ackerman with your LEX 18 Storm Tracker forecast on Z Rock 103. 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
1: They're just as messed up as you are. 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
4: 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A bear approached the pond and tried to steal the trout from his fishing pole.
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4: 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It's like the potatoes come in one pouch, the cheese comes another, the bacon comes another, and it's like, microwave for this and take out and stir some more. Are you even done? I don't know. Oh, watch. Oh, God. These potatoes look weird. I paid $1.26 for this.
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3: 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I had no idea that was going to happen.

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2: 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Yeah, you did.
3: I did.
2: Yeah, you did it. That's right. It took a weird turn, and it's all because of you. We are getting weird looks from across the hall, the AM station.
3: Yeah. 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
2: 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The instructions are the name.
3: Like, seriously, it's three. It's like the potatoes come in one pouch, the cheese comes another, the bacon comes another, and it's like, microwave for this and take out and stir some more. Are you even done? I don't know. Oh, watch. Oh, God. These potatoes look weird. I paid $1.26 for this.
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2: Don't forget, MJ was in fact the Shake and Bake girl from 1983 to 1987.
3: I hate.
2: And she still tours on that sometimes.
3: I know.
2: She does some fan cons. You're being shy, and that's
3: you
2: fine.
3: You are going to make people believe this.
2: She does some fan cons.
3: And then the real Shake and Bake girl is going to be like, who's this imposter?
2: Oh, I hope the real Shake and Bake girl comes and kicks your ass.
3: Why? I didn't
2: right
3: do
2: in
3: anything.
2: The streets.
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4: Showers and storms likely Wednesday afternoon, evening. A flood watch in effect for locally heavy rain. Highs in the upper 70s Wednesday, around 80 Thursday. A few showers early, otherwise partly sunny later in the day. And then partly sunny and drying out to start off the weekend. Highs in the mid-70s. Could be a really nice weekend ahead. I'm meteorologist Tom Ackerman with your LEX 18 Storm Tracker forecast on Z-Rock 103. 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
3: 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Do it again.
2: I'm okay. Oh, I smell coffee. 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That was worse than lightning. 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I forgot I had my coffee.
3: The most redneck. I gotta get that. 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That was worse than lightning.
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1: aren't so much bad as they are tragically stupid.
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4: Did you lose your frothing arm in the war? 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I don't got a frothing arm. That's not something you typically hear someone scream.
5: No, you know, like on the espresso machine. It's got a frothing
4: arm. I lost my frothing arm in the war!
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1: aren't so much bad as they are tragically stupid.
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2: 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You saw them all through the 70s. Yeah.
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2: David said growth hormones ruin ski slope boobs. 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
1: aren't so much bad as they are tragically stupid.
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3: Oh, my God, put don't. You're going to hurt yourself.
2: No, I'm going to pre-sprawled myself, yeah. You know? Yeah, it's just a comfortable position. Like put my,
3: my
2: leg on a four-foot counter and just lean my knee on it, you know? Nothing weird about that. Nothing. What? Eyes are up here, man.
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2: That's... And for that amount of money, Fat Becca will deliver it right to your house. two questions, MJ. 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Sir! Cat pervert! 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
1: Showers and storms likely Wednesday afternoon, evening. A flood watch in effect for locally heavy rain. Highs in the upper 70s Wednesday, around 80 Thursday. A few showers early, otherwise partly sunny later in the day. And then partly sunny and drying out to start off the weekend. Highs in the mid-70s. Could be a really nice weekend ahead. I'm meteorologist Tom Ackerman with your LEX 18 Storm Tracker forecast on Z-Rock 103. 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
12: A better life with Dr. Sanjay Gupta.
13: 20 years ago, the average attention span was about 2.5 minutes. Today, it's just 47 seconds. Pretty disconcerting. That's according to new research out of UC Irvine. But really, this isn't our fault, at least not entirely. We can blame technology and the world around us. Attention, it turns out, is not an unlimited resource. You only have so much of it to give. Start paying more attention to what times of the day you seem to be at your mental peak. Try to knock out the more complicated stuff during that time. It's also important to take breaks every so often so you can more easily lock in when you're trying to concentrate. One expert said, even trying to visualize where you want to end your day with everything all wrapped up or with tons left to do. That can act as a real motivator. I'm Dr. Sanjay Gupta, helping you live a better life.
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9: Yeah, just rip it off Earl. I'm fine.
10: Exactly.
9: We start out okay.
10: Right. And then in the middle of the night, he's like an Eskimo just shivering.
9: Well, it's okay. 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
10: he's nothing.
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10: Nothing in my life surprises me less than finding out you sleep like an a-hole. Like, I bet you starfish.
9: Oh, yeah.
10: 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I can tell you starfish that whole bed.
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3: What?
2: Yeah, let me just put my leg on the counter.
3: Oh, my God, don't. You're going to hurt yourself.
2: I robbed myself, yeah. You know? Yeah, it's a comfortable position. I put my leg on a four-foot counter and just lean my knee on it, you know? Nothing weird about that. Nothing. What? Eyes are up here, man.
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2: My friend eats bugles with easy cheese and makes them look like tiny ice cream cones. 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
1: aren't so much bad as they are tragically stupid.
3: You're the only person for whom just crack an egg is too complicated. The instructions are the name.
2: Like, seriously, it's three. It's like the potatoes come in one pouch, the cheese comes another, the bacon comes another, and it's like, microwave for this and take out and stir some more. Are you even done? I don't know. Oh, watch. Oh, God. These potatoes look weird. I paid $1.26 for this.
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5: A better life with Dr. Sanjay Gupta.
6: If you are struggling with substance abuse, alcohol, pills, whatever it may be, first of all, it's nothing to be ashamed of. We know addiction is a brain disease, and we also know getting into recovery can be tough. Also, in case this helps, I want to tell you about a new study at a Harvard School of Public Health, which found that spiritual belief, the idea of a steady religious practice, had a protective effect from addiction. Experts we talked to told us there were probably a few reasons why this might be the case. Number one, excessive drug and alcohol use would not be the norm in a religious community, and people want to fit in. Two, a belief in a higher power provides people with hope and solace, great foils for addiction. And three, and I think there's some merit to this, regular attendance in a faith community also provides connection. Just like in AA, camaraderie and social support is often what you need. I'm Dr. Sanjay Gupta, helping you live a better life.
7: Showers and storms likely Wednesday afternoon, evening. A flood watch in effect for locally heavy rain. Highs in the upper 70s Wednesday, around 80 Thursday. A few showers early, otherwise partly sunny later in the day. And then partly sunny and drying out to start off the weekend. Highs in the mid-70s could be a really nice weekend ahead. I'm meteorologist Tom Ackerman with your LEX 18 Storm Tracker forecast on Z-Rock 103, the rock station.
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2: 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A weird turn, and I did it.
3: 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Yeah, you did.
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3: 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It took a weird turn. It's all because of you.
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1: Scattered showers and storms likely Wednesday afternoon, evening. A flood watch in effect for locally heavy rain. Highs in the upper 70s Wednesday, around 80 Thursday. A few showers early, otherwise partly sunny later in the day. And then partly sunny and drying out to start off the weekend. Highs in the mid-70s. Could be a really nice weekend ahead. I'm meteorologist Tom Ackerman with your LEX 18 Storm Tracker forecast on Z-Rock 103. 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
5: 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A bull came up behind me. I guess he thought I was interested. Hey. Next thing I know, I stood up and then I had to punch him in the face. That's the thing you go into therapy for. You ever punch a horny bull? I punched a horny bull.
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5: 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Do it again.
2: 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Oh, I feel coffee. That burned. That was worse than lightning. That was worse than lightning. I forgot I had my coffee.
5: The most redneck. I gotta get that. Most redneck thing. That was worse than lightning.
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1: aren't so much bad as they are tragically stupid.
4: Another person, you mean Nupper Street. Man, y'all, that is three days.

0: 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Here's traffic.
1: For now, we have a traffic alert to watch for. That's on North Limestone. They got the roadway closed in both directions between Glen Place and Whitland Lane due to a damaged power line as a result of an earlier collision. KU estimated time of power restoration is set for 6 p.m. tonight. Traffic's also moving slowly on inbound Georgetown Road at Nandino Boulevard. Things are also picking up on outbound Clay's Mill at Pasadena Drive. For traffic, I'm Roger Meadows.
0: That's traffic on Z-Rock 103.
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2: 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Nothing weird about that. Nothing. What? Eyes are up here, man.
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2: Yeah, you did it. That's right. It took a weird turn and it's all because of you. We are getting weird looks from across the hall, the AM station.
6: Yeah. 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
5: Showers and storms likely Wednesday afternoon, evening. A flood watch in effect for locally heavy rain. Highs in the upper 70s Wednesday, around 80 Thursday. A few showers early, otherwise partly sunny later in the day. And then partly sunny and drying out to start off the weekend. Highs in the mid-70s. Could be a really nice weekend ahead. I'm meteorologist Tom Ackerman with your LEX 18 Storm Tracker forecast on Z-Rock 103, the rock station.
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1: Last summer, we did our first big family vacation. Well, I should clarify, we went to Disney. Now, if you haven't been to Disney as an adult, just imagine you're standing in line at the DMV. And that's it. Actually, it was Orlando in July, so it was kind of like standing in line on the surface of the sun. Why would we do this to ourselves? Remember when you were a kid and you'd go on vacation, you'd be like, why is Dad always in a bad mood? Now I understand. How can I spend an enormous amount of money, be uncomfortable, and listen to my children complain and whine?
2: Disney.
1: I did figure out what makes Disney truly magical, though. You can walk around for 12 hours and still gain weight. I know it's 110 out here, but these fries taste great. We eat, you know, because we want to have a good time. Really, that's all a vacation is. Just us eating in a place we've never been. Well, why don't we eat something, then we'll go and get something to eat. And we'll see that thing we're supposed to see. They probably got a snack bar there, right? After that, we should probably get something to eat, though. Then we'll eat something.
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3: For now, you have a stalled vehicle to watch for. That's on Ironworks Pike at Georgetown Road. That's also got the left turn lane blocked. Don't forget, we have that traffic alert on North Limestone. They got the roadway closed in both directions between Glen Place and Whitland Lane due to damaged power lines. KU is on the scene doing repairs. They put an ETA of 6 p.m. on it to get things fixed out there. Watch for increased traffic on Liberty Road at News Circle, on East High Street at Ashland Avenue. Things are also moving slowly on inbound Leestown Road at Greendale Road. For traffic, I'm Roger Meadows.
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7: 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He's been stretched 7 times. His hair is yet again on fire. A bear approached the pond and tried to steal the trout from his fishing pole.
8: No!
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0: 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Here's traffic.
1: We have an injury collision to watch for. That's on inbound Nicholasville Road at Malibu Drive. It's got the right lane blocked out there. Watch for a non-injury collision on outbound South Broadway at Oliver Lewis Way. That also has the right lane blocked. Traffic's picking up on the inner loop of New Circle at Boardwalk. Also on Citation Boulevard at Newtown Pike. For traffic, I'm Roger Meadows.
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5: 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I'm not going to lie. Come on, you're not a little curious?
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2: 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And it turns out it's Johnny with the fastest catalytic converter removal. 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
7: People have started using AI for all sorts of things, but I cannot think of an area where the stakes are higher than your health. First of all, I'll tell you this. I know doctors who have cracked some seemingly impossible cases with the help of AI, so it can be a powerful tool. But AI can also hallucinate, provide bad advice, and be just as confident when it does that. If you do decide to plug any personal medical information into one of these chatbots, you should know that while the companies that created them have robust privacy protections in place, they are not bound by HIPAA, like your healthcare provider is. Whatever the advice presented to you, take it with a degree of healthy skepticism. Always get a second opinion. And remember, if you ever experience concerning symptoms, skip the AI consult and head straight to the ER. I'm Dr. Sanjay Gupta, helping you live a better life.

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6: Showers and storms likely Wednesday afternoon, evening. A flood watch in effect for locally heavy rain. Highs in the upper 70s Wednesday, around 80 Thursday. A few showers early, otherwise partly sunny later in the day. And then partly sunny and drying out to start off the weekend. Highs in the mid-70s could be a really nice weekend ahead. I'm meteorologist Tom Ackerman with your LEX 18 Storm Tracker forecast on Z-Rock 103, the rock station.
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0: 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Here's traffic.
1: Crews are still working our non-injury collision that's on South Broadway at Oliver Lewis Way. They got the right turn lane blocked out there. Watch for increased traffic on outbound Harrodsburg Road at Wellington Way. Also on outbound Richmond Road at Jacobson Park. Things are also moving slowly on I-75 in the southbound lanes at the Paris Pike exit. For traffic, I'm Roger Meadows.
0: That's traffic on Z-Rock 103.
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17: People have started using AI for all sorts of things, but I cannot think of an area where the stakes are higher than your health. First of all, I'll tell you this. I know doctors who have cracked some seemingly impossible cases with the help of AI, so it can be a powerful tool. But AI can also hallucinate, provide bad advice, and be just as confident when it does that. If you do decide to plug any personal medical information into one of these chatbots, you should know that while the companies that created them have robust privacy protections in place, they are not bound by HIPAA, like your healthcare provider is. Whatever the advice presented to you, take it with a degree of healthy skepticism. Always get a second opinion. And remember, if you ever experience concerning symptoms, skip the AI consult and head straight to the ER. I'm Dr. Sanjay Gupta, helping you live a better life.

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6: Here's your LX18 Storm Tracker forecast. We've got a cold front coming through tonight. Scattered thunder showers are a possibility with it. Otherwise, patchy fog's a possibility late. We'll be in the low 60s. Your day tomorrow, partly to eventually mostly sunny as that front pulls away. You'll notice lower humidity in the afternoon and a high around 80. I'm Chief Meteorologist Bill Mack.
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5: 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You can't give this one, no offense, any sort of powers or abilities, because as I told you in the text, sir, she will not use them for good. 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
3: I hate.
5: And she still tours on that sometimes.
3: I know.
5: She does some fan cons. You're being shy, and that's
3: you
5: fine.
3: You are going to make people believe this.
5: She does some fan cons.
3: And then the real Shake and Bake girl is going to be like, who's this imposter?
5: Oh, I hope the real Shake and Bake girl comes and kicks your ass.
3: Why? I didn't
5: right
3: do
5: in
3: anything.
5: The streets.
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3: Yeah, just rip it off Earl. I'm fine.
5: Exactly.
3: We start out okay.
5: Right. He's and then in the middle of the night, he's like an Eskimo just shivering.
3: Well, it's okay. He doesn't need that much blanket because I take up so much of the bed
5: he's nothing.
3: Pushed all the way to the edge.
5: Nothing in my life surprises me less than finding out you sleep like an a-hole. Like, I bet you starfish.
3: Oh, yeah.
5: I can tell you starfish that whole bed.
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3: are we doing?
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3: No, this took what? A weird turn, and I did it.
4: Yeah. Yeah, you did.
3: I did.
4: Yeah, you did it. That's right. It took a weird turn, and it's all because of you.
5: We are getting weird looks from across the hall, the AM station.
3: Yeah. They're just jealous of how hot we are.
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5: How churchy
10: where we just
5: are
10: eat
5: you?
10: Cornbread.
5: Yeah, but no spoon bread. I ain't doing spoon
10: I've
5: bread.
10: Never had
3: it's
10: spoon
3: so gross.
10: Bread.
3: Oh, God, don't. No, it's I'm the not. Worst and mistake I've made in my life. And I was addicted to heroin. And I'm telling you, try to bite a spoon bread. Oh, God.
10: Wow, somebody's not invited to the spoon bread festival.
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1: 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Here we go again. 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
4: Question, why don't you see the ski slope boobs anymore?
5: I don't know.
4: 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You saw them all through the 70s.
6: Yeah. Thanks, Obama.
5: 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Yeah.
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4: David said, growth hormones ruin ski slope boobs. 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
2: 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You know? Yeah, it's a comfortable position. I put my leg on a 4-foot counter and just lean my knee on it, you know? Nothing weird about that. Nothing. What? Eyes are up here, man.
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4: No. Oh,
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6: People have started using AI for all sorts of things, but I cannot think of an area where the stakes are higher than your health. First of all, I'll tell you this. I know doctors who have cracked some seemingly impossible cases with the help of AI, so it can be a powerful tool. But AI can also hallucinate, provide bad advice, and be just as confident when it does that. If you do decide to plug any personal medical information into one of these chatbots, you should know that while the companies that created them have robust privacy protections in place, they are not bound by HIPAA, like your healthcare provider is. Whatever the advice presented to you, take it with a degree of healthy skepticism. Always get a second opinion. And remember, if you ever experience concerning symptoms, skip the AI consult and head straight to the ER. I'm Dr. Sanjay Gupta, helping you live a better life.
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2: You tell me to
3: Monkey,
2: my face
3: how bad Reese's Pieces are.
2: You come here, you say it right to my soft, soft lips, okay? You come here, you say it right to my succulent mouth.
3: You look me right in the eyes as you gently caress my cheek with your hand.
2: Do that thing where you put your hand on the back of my head and gently pull me closer to you. Make me think that we're going to kiss it and stop. You tell me by getting your body real close to mine so I can taste your breath in my nostrils. That's what you tell me.
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3: Did you lose your frothing arm in the war? What happened? I don't got a frothing arm. That's not something you typically hear someone scream.
2: No, you know, like on the espresso machine. 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
3: Ma'am?
2: It's perfection. I think just like my teeth.
3: I think she was hitting on you.
2: That's cool with me. She's cute. She's a doctor. Are you kidding me? Oh, sorry, Earl. Bye.
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1: aren't so much bad as they are tragically stupid.
2: Man, weed is so bad for your brain. 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
3: 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I'll give them that. Whoever wrote the instructions on it could not underestimate the amount of idiocy that they would encounter with you. They could not. I envy people who haven't met you yet.
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Girl. Well, it's a 1, 2, 3. Take my hand and come with me because you look so fine that I really want to make you mine. I say you look so fine that I really want to make you mine. 4, 5, 6. Come on and get your kicks. Now you don't need a